Leona Lewis, top of the charts in the then this week. It's called Bleeding Love. That song was huge in our feature year, the world's best-selling single of 2008. It reached number one in over 35 countries, the second single in history to achieve this at the time. This song was the first.

Just monster songs, both of them. Well, you've been so patient. You're going, okay, what's the number one song on the countdown in the now this week? Well, it's Olivia Dean and So Easy on the now and then countdown.

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9: 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Then, Mike Babcock is back behind the bench to lead the Edmonton Oilers against rookie head coach Manny Malhotra and the Vancouver Canucks. 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
2: 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Anytime you want to dig a little deeper, just go to tesh.com. That's where you can also email me. And the question is, question of the moment, what is our new favorite pastime? Well, apparently it's doom scrolling in the bathroom. A new survey finding that people spend a whopping 4.5 days a year scrolling through social media while in the bathroom. But that trend has doctors concerned, yeah, because a trip to the bathroom should take about 5 minutes total. But the average person is spending an extra 13 minutes a day in the bathroom looking at their phone. And doctors say all that extra time sitting on the toilet could be a recipe for hemorrhoids. According to the study, 61% admit they

0: intentionally linger to finish watching videos. For Gen Z, the number climbs to 72%. And 20% of people have taken a work call or attended a meeting while actively on the toilet. This also means your phone is becoming a bacteria buffet. So the experts say you really should be leaving your phone in the other room.
1: Intelligence for your life.
0: And just ahead, is it ever too late to start eating healthy? Doctors have a surprising answer, and I'll share that with you next.

0: 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Question for you, do you think it's ever too late to turn around your eating habits? Doctors at the Mayo Clinic say not even close. In fact, eating well might matter more later in life than ever. Because as we get older, we need fewer calories, but we need more nutrients. It's because aging bodies have a harder time absorbing things like calcium, vitamin D, and B12. And the top three nutrition gaps experts see in older adults are not enough protein, fiber, and water. And if you skimp on those, it can leave you feeling sluggish, constipated, and weak. But even small changes like adding Greek yogurt, beans, or more veggies can make a real difference in strength and memory and energy. And here's a surprise. It's not about staying skinny. It's about staying strong. Muscle loss increases with age. So keeping it up by eating enough protein helps older adults stay independent and mobile. Plus, a few healthy fat stores can actually protect you during illness. So no matter what your past diet looked like, your body still responds when you feed it better fuel. From better sleep to improved brain power, there's no expiration date on eating well. And remember, keeping your muscles strong, getting enough protein, and getting enough good fats. Very important.
1: Intelligence for your life.
0: Coming up, you may be able to help someone with this piece of intelligence. If they're planning to scatter a loved one's ashes, there's a legal way.

98.1 CHFI, Toronto's perfect music mix. I'm John Tesh, and thank you for listening tonight. We're going to take a moment and talk about a touchy subject. We're going to talk about ashes. We're going to talk about passing on. Did you know that spreading your loved one's ashes, it actually has a name? While you can spread ashes legally with permissions and permits, some people do it without permission. And in the funeral industry, that's known as, quote, wildcat scattering. Scientists say there aren't health or environmental hazards from spreading of human ashes. And there are companies that specialize in helping individuals legally spread ashes. One of those companies helped me with my sister's ashes. These services can assist with planning, logistics, and ensuring all legal requirements are met, whether it's on land, at sea, or from the air. For example, Cambridge Scatterings in California is a well-known provider that has been offering professional ash scattering services since 1985. They offer scattering by airplane, boat, cruise ship, catamaran, surfboard, or by hand, and can arrange services worldwide. A lot of funeral homes and memorial service providers can also help you coordinate with the specialized companies. And Disney parks happen to be a popular destination for wildcat ash spreaders. But it's not allowed at Disney resorts because they're private property. So if you try, you would have to be sneaky about it. If you're caught, you could get fined or banned from the parks for life, just so you know.

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I'm John Tesh. So you probably knew this, but new research now proves it. Women are nicer than men, at least on Facebook. The study was done by Stony Brook University, which analyzed more than 10 million Facebook posts. Women were much more likely to use positive language, words like wonderful, thankful, happy, and love. Men used much more aggressive language like win, lose, and battle. And since what we write is an expression of our mental state, the researchers did conclude that women are generally friendlier

0: 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So, Gib, a survey asked people to name the most stressful thing in their lives. Number one was their mortgage payment. Yeah, hello.
1: I mean, it's just it's the big expensive thing, and it's related to your housing. So, of course, that's stressful.
0: Number two, maybe number one for you, was having family come visit from out of town.
1: Yeah, I mean, I think you could solve this problem by just having your family from out of town rent your house. So you move out, stay in a hotel. They pay you, cover your mortgage payment, and you're, you know, that it's win-win. Yeah. It's win-win. Basically, Airbnb, but only to your family members. Yeah, I like this idea.
0: I like it. So how stressful is it? Just if they're just in town, it's one stress level. But if they're actually in your house, see them resisting not having a comment on what's going on in your house.
1: The problem too is that I don't have that place I can go to. Now, fortunately, during COVID, I put an office in my garage,
0: right?
1: And so I will spend extra time out there. There's no air conditioning; it's not well insulated.
0: Right.
1: But I'll just go hang out in my office for this exact reason when my in-laws are in town.
0: The great thing about this job too is that, you know, people say, "Oh, you're not broadcasting all the time." No, but I'm researching.
1: I got to do liners. I got to record some stuff for the stations.
0: A couple of commercials. Yeah, it's mysterious enough that people can't really challenge it.
1: You're working on your next big, you know, song. You're writing an album.
0: Yeah, exactly. This is Intelligence for Your Life. That's Gib Gerard. I'm John Tesh.

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1: All right, my friends, get ready to be the calmest person in the boardroom. In a high-stress environment, the most influential person often isn't the one with the fanciest title, the fattest bank account, or the most power. It's the one who remains calm. Because when tension rises, people subconsciously scan the room for stability. And the person who looks grounded is the one we trust. So how do you project calm when everything feels chaotic and nutty? Here are three simple behaviors from the book Biohacking Leadership. First, slow down your exhale. A long, steady exhale activates the parasympathetic nervous system, also known as your relaxation response. That means you'll start pumping out feel-good hormones and your stress hormones will subside. It tells your brain and body, hey, we're good, relax. And then relax your face. Facial expressions, good or bad, are contagious. So tension in your jaw or your brow can trigger mirror neurons in everybody else. And before you know it, everybody's freaking out. But a neutral expression helps others calm down too. Fighter pilots actually train for this so they can keep their crew calm. And then use stillness strategically. Don't fidget. Still hands and slow movements give off grounded energy. And science shows people will trust you more because of it. Now, these aren't tricks. They're behaviors rooted in your nervous system. And when your body feels safe, it broadcasts that safety all over. And people naturally follow the calmest person in the room.
2: Intelligence for your life.
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98.1 CHFI, Toronto's perfect music mix. It's the John Tesh Radio Show. Here's one of those questions. See what you think. How long is an acceptable amount of time to wait before discussing TV show spoilers? It's a minefield. Nobody watches anything at the same time, and everybody blurts their opinions on social media as soon as they've seen anything. So when is it okay to spoil a film or a TV show? Well, the British News

newspaper, The Guardian, says the answer is between 3 to 5 days, in their opinion, 3 to 5 days after a show has aired. The entertainment website Vulture agrees, 3 to 5 days. But does it really spoil anything? The website Psychological Science studied it, and they say no. In fact, people enjoy a story more when they know how it ends. The study discovered when you know the outcome, you feel validated as the story goes along. You also know what to look for, and that helps you understand the story better. Another reason spoilers don't really spoil anything, they allow us to remain calm. So psychology professor Christina Scott weighs in on this, and she says the world is already full of anxiety-inducing moments, so knowing the ending allows you to enjoy the show without raising your blood pressure. And the people who like spoilers the most are deeply empathetic. They really feel what the characters are going through. So knowing the outcome allows them to feel safer. And that's how that works.

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Time for one of my favorite new hacks, and I have one with me right here in the studio.

0: You can activate your brain the right way when you're at work by just bringing a tennis ball to work. I have one right here. When you're reading documents, squeeze the ball in your right hand. That stimulates the left side of your brain, the side that processes words. If you're looking at blueprints or instructions with diagrams, switch to your left hand. Stimulating the brain's right side helps with visualizing and spatial relationships. Reading and comprehending, tennis ball in the right hand. Doing something visual, tennis ball in the left hand. Got it?
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0: 98.1 CHFI, Toronto's perfect music mix. I'm John Tesh, and thank you for listening tonight. We've talked about this before, and it just won't stop, apparently. That is wellness travel, still increasing in popularity. Could be a staycation at a hotel that offers in-room workouts or a Peloton, or traveling to a resort that offers lessons from a tennis pro or pickleball or a surfing instructor.
1: Right.
0: All-inclusive. People are moving away from, rather, all-inclusive booze fest vacations. Yep. And now it's wellness.
1: So I like that. Look, for a lot of us, for me in particular, a big hurdle to me

0: forming new habits is the amount of time that I have in the day. And we've talked about how useful it is to get up just a little bit earlier in order, because I have kids. Right. We talk about this all the time. It's hard for me to form good, healthy habits because my kids require so much time and attention. So one of my things that I do is I get up earlier in order to start those habits. But for a lot of people, getting up earlier doesn't really solve the problem. You need a hard reset, and these wellness trips are a great way to get that hard reset. You start to become addicted to working out. You start to become more in tune with how you feel when you eat because you've started eating these healthier foods, and you realize your dependency on sugar and processed foods and all that stuff. It's a great way to just wipe the slate clean so you can come back to your regular life with those habits already in place. I love this.
1: Yeah. Yeah, I mean, it just keeps going. Wellness, and now hotels are just changing the packages that they offer.
0: Oh, yeah.
1: Well.
0: I mean, look at the quality of the gym at the hotels we've been staying at recently.
1: Much different.
0: You used to have to go find a good gym. Now it's in the hotel.
1: Absolutely.

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0: This is Toronto's Perfect Music Mix, 98.1 CHFI. I'm John Tesh. Welcome back to Intelligence for Your Life. It's the John Tesh Radio Program, and check this out. One of the hottest home renovations we have found. This Yelp says requests for home theater installations have skyrocketed over 560% in just the last 12 months. And more people are turning their spare rooms or basements into full-on movie experiences. And the reason is simple. Who wants to deal with sticky floors and $8 popcorn when you can customize everything in your own home and you don't have to jockey for the best seat or worry about somebody kicking the back of your chair for 2 hours? According to Yelp's trend expert, people are splurging on everything from plush seating and blackout curtains to full snack bars and pro-level audio. And it's not just movie rooms. According to the remodeling site Houzz, H-O-U-Z-Z, Lego rooms, game rooms, billiard rooms are making a big comeback. It's part of a larger trend, remodeling instead of relocating. North Americans spent over $600 billion on home upgrades last year. More people want to upgrade their current house instead of buying a new one.
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0: And coming up, you want to be more creative and productive? I'll share what researchers at Singapore University say is the perfect way to reboot your brain and jumpstart your imagination within minutes. That's coming up.

0: This is the John Tesh Radio Show on 98.1 CHFI. Well, we've talked about the power of boredom before. Isn't it interesting that there's so many studies on this now? This latest one is from the Singapore Management University. They say if you want to be more creative and productive, you have to let yourself get bored more often. Psychology professor Sandy Mann says it's because our brains crave diversion. So when your mind gets bored, your imagination is going to kick in trying to find something interesting. So what's the shortest path to boredom? Any activity that requires little or no concentration. So folding laundry, walking a familiar path, sitting with your eyes closed. It doesn't work with yoga and meditation, by the way, where you try to let go of stimulating thoughts. In this instance, you're seeking stimulating thoughts by letting your mind wander, which can help you discover new creative ideas within minutes. Let yourself get bored more often and see what happens.
1: Intelligence for your life.
0: And coming up, teenage boys aren't known for smelling good, but that's all changing thanks to the smell maxing trend, and it's sending fragrance sales to new heights. We'll tell you about it next.

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So teenage boys aren't known for smelling good, but that's all changing because of the smell maxing trend. It's sending fragrance sales to new heights as well. According to retail sales tracked by Circana, fragrance is the fastest growing beauty segment. And a lot of that is due to teenage boys who have put down the Axe body spray and picked up their dad's cologne. Circana says 83% of all Gen Z boys and men use fragrances today, and 60% prefer prestige fragrances. Young men also have entire fragrance wardrobes, basically cologne for every occasion. School, work, going out. Another trend is bedtime perfume, which is a scent you wear to bed that's soft and subtle and comforting. And that, by the way, is not such a bad idea, because if your brain associates a certain scent with sleep, that will trigger your body to wind down and put you in a more relaxed state. And here's another new trend. People using weight loss drugs are buying more perfume and cologne. Perfume use among GLP-1 users up 25% because they're looking for sensory inputs that they're no longer getting from food. So it makes sense that sales of so-called gourmand fragrances, which are fragrances that smell like food, are expected to increase dramatically this year. Popular scents are croissants, tomato, marshmallow, and bananas. Just imagine smelling like a French croissant.

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0: 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This is the John Tesh Radio Show. This next piece of intelligence is short and sweet, but it's powerful indeed. It's how to boost your brain power, how to improve your focus, how to speed up your thinking, learn a new language, even if it's just several sentences. This is the recommendation of Finnish researcher Annika Bergon, who wrote Be Bilingual. She says adding another vocabulary makes your brain more elastic. Plus, she says mentally translating between two languages forces your brain to process words much faster, which does speed up your thinking in your native tongue and improves your brain power overall. Good stuff.
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0: 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It's the John Tesh Radio Show. Boy, the advances in medicine are pretty incredible these days. I've spent enough time at MD Anderson's Cancer Center on and off to know that all the different discoveries that they have there. Here's another discovery. Didn't necessarily happen at MD Anderson, but recent study shows not only does an unhappy marriage make you miserable, we now know it makes wounds heal more slowly. Wow.
1: Look, an unhappy marriage, we talk about this all the time. So we talk about chronic stress versus acute stress. So acute stress is exercise, it's saunas, it's spicy food. It's where your body deals with stress, has a stress response, and then recovers from it. But unhealthy relationships, particularly in the most important relationship you have, your marriage relationship, long-term financial stress, these kinds of things are what's called chronic stress that never leaves your body and actually causes physical distress that now we know includes you are slower to heal when you are cut if you have emotional wounds in your marriage relationship.
0: Yeah, and in my marriage relationship, the same person that's cut, never, I shouldn't say that. I'm just saying that the wound might come from my partner, the actual wound.
1: And she's also going to put the Band-Aid on and treat it, and then resent you for that you're not healing fast enough. It's your fault.
0: That's good. Thank you. Yeah, you know way too much about all of this.
1: Sorry.
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1: 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He's not a very talkative person. 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I just want to make conversation. 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
1: Good morning. Happy Monday. So inspired by Vladdy Guerrero Jr., we're asking you, what are the things you've said that you wish you could take back? Getting to the next.

0: It's Monday morning. Hope you had a great weekend. We should get to 21 degrees today. There is a 30% chance of showers this morning.
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0: Okay, so I'm not going to rehash entirely what Vladimir Guerrero Jr. said this week that kind of blew up X, or Twitter, if you will. You've probably heard it by now. He made some regrettable comments, which as far as I've seen, he has not sort of backtracked on. He's doubled down on basically saying, I'm paraphrasing here, I've been paid $500 million for what I've already done, not what I'm going to do for the next 13 or 14 years. And obviously those comments have irked Toronto Blue Jays fans. And I'm just wondering, look, Pooja, the Jays' final series of the season is today, tomorrow, and Sunday at home against the Cincinnati Reds. The Jays are out of the playoffs. I'm genuinely wondering, A, did the Jays sit him out because there might be a faction of the fans that boo him? Or B, does he like wake up this morning and go, man, like maybe I meant it, but I need to dial this back for my PR? Like, is he going to put out some type of retraction and be like, sorry, guys, I was heated. I didn't mean it. I apologize.
3: I think he's been given or giving more context to what he's saying. So I think like I'm have a feeling that he understands it didn't land.
0: Mm-hmm.
3: And you know, maybe not, like it wasn't the right thing to say, right? And so I think we're getting more and I will tell you this much, like I was more fired up when I heard it the first time. Mm-hmm. And now I'm kind of back to like, oh, we love you, Vladdy.
0: Wow, you forgive quickly. Paul is a lucky man. Paul, hey, if you're listening, you can get away with pretty much anything.
3: I'm just saying, like that you get to a place where you're like, okay, you know what, he's human. There was a whole part to that where he talked about how, you know, he's being hard on himself, and he wishes he would do better.

0: about rest, because in the moment, all the thoughts come to you and you say all the things and you can't, sometimes you can't take things back.
1: When in doubt, rest. I've never heard that saying before. So you and Paul are in a heated argument and you're like, stop. You just fall asleep on spot?
0: And I'm tired all the time, so wow. It works very well for our relationship.
1: This only works for morning show hosts.
0: Do you have anything that you are regretting that you said?
1: List is long as well. If I close my eyes, first thing that comes to mind is, it's actually an appropriate story, time to share this story, because the vintage clothing show is this weekend.
0: Yes.
1: And many years ago, I've shared this story before on the show. I was reporting at the vintage clothing show mm-hmm. for our last TV job that we were at, and I met a really lovely girl, pretty girl, and was interviewing her. She was dressed in like this sort of old-timey 1950s kind of garb, and her whole kiosk was like 1950s vintage things.
0: Mm-hmm.
1: So, you know, she's really cute, and interviewed her on TV, and then, like, you know, asked for the numby. Got the numby.
0: This is what you were doing on the job.
1: I got the numby after the hit, yes. And then that weekend, asked her out, and I went to go pick her up, and she came down, and I saw her coming out of her driveway into the car, and she was wearing like 1950s garb. Mm. And then I was like, oh man, in my head, I'm like, I thought the vintage show was like just one weekend. I'm like, maybe it's longer than I thought. So she got into the car and said, hey, how's it going? I was like, why, like, is the show still on? She's like, no, it was just last week. And I go, well, then how come you're still in costume? And as the words were coming out of my mouth, it was like a train wreck. I couldn't stop it. And she's like, what do you mean? This isn't costume. She's like, this is how I dress.
0: Oh, dear.
1: And it's like, it was such a dumb thing to say on my part. I don't know why. I just thought she was doing that for the show. I didn't know she always lives like it's the 1950s.
0: Why are you in costume?
1: Why are you still in costume, I said. And like the day, it was the worst first date I've ever had.
0: Oh, dear.
1: She basically, it ended very, it was supposed to be dinner and like a movie. It was like, we went for like a drink. And then I'm like, do you want me to? She's like, yeah, you can take me home.
0: Yeah, take me home so I can get out of my costume.
1: Yeah, I'm like, are we churning butter for day two? Like, what are we doing here?
0: What are the things you said that you wish you could take back? That's a perfect example. Oh. We want to hear from you. Give us a call, 416-872-2434.
1: If I had not said that, maybe she could have been my wife.

0: the big day here on the Pooch and Gurdeep Show. I know I say that pretty much every day, and honestly, most of the time I'm lying. But today, okay. Today I mean it for a few reasons. We got all the standards, Word Whirl for $100 at 6, Cash Call for $1,000 at 7. But at 8:20, Pooch, we have a very special announcement here on the Pooch and Gurdeep Show. An announcement unlike any other announcement we've had on this show.
1: Yeah, and don't worry, it's a good thing. It's positive, yeah. And it's about you. It's not about us.
0: I mean, it's a little bit about us, well, but it's mostly about you.
1: Yeah.
0: You're going to love it. 8:20, you'll want to take part.
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12: With CHI Traffic, I'm Eva Fragiscados. Good morning. Eastbound on the 401 at Ward's for construction. North 400 at Highway 7 Express. Two left lanes are closed off for construction. And westbound on the Gardner, west of Islington to Kipling, all lanes remain closed off in the collectors because of construction. 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

0: We had a pretty good stretch of dry weather, but there is a chance, just a 30% chance of seeing showers this morning. 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
3: Have you ever said something that you wish you could take back? This inspired by Vladimir Guerrero Jr.'s regrettable comments this week. Why don't we go to Barb? Barb, what have you said?
4: Well, it was about 30 years ago. I was with my real estate agent, and we were driving around looking at some homes. And we drove down one of the main drags, and I saw this house, and I said, oh, my God, how would you like to be that person's neighbor? The yard was just a trashy mess.
0: Oh, no.
4: He looks at me, and he goes, Barb, that's my house.
0: What?
3: What are the chances?
4: He was serious.
0: Oh, my gosh.
4: You know what? I looked at him, and I said, Dawn, you should know better.
3: You know what, Bart? I'm with you on this one. You sort of have to practice what you preach. You can't be a real estate agent and then just have a complete pigsty of a house.
4: Exactly. It was like a trashed out front yard.
0: Oh.
4: And I'm outspoken anyways, but we had dealt with him many times.
0: Barb, I almost feel like you don't actually regret the things that you said in this moment because you meant it.
4: Well, in the first moment, my face went really red, and I thought, oh my God.

0: what have I done? And then I thought, no, we're going to go with this one.
1: Did he then go ahead and fix up the house after that comment?
0: You know what? I never really drove by again because it wasn't in my area, but he did admit to me that I was right.
1: Okay.
2: Did you get a new real estate agent after that?
0: No.
1: Oh, Barb, thank you so much for sharing.
0: You're welcome. Have a great day, guys.
1: So what are the things you said you wish you could take back? Does that make you feel a little bit better about your story, Gurdeep?
2: Maybe a little. What else you got?
1: Jason, what's your story?
3: I was at my grandfather's wake.
2: Uh-oh.
3: And I was talking to, so great start. And I'm talking to a second cousin of mine. This cousin runs like a vegan hot dog company.
2: Okay.
3: And he's telling me about this. And he's saying how, you know, all these different things. And I said to him, listen, with all due respect, I'm curious, like, you know, I understand you're vegan. Typically, vegans are very health conscious. For yourself, you know, you're a little bit larger. You know, curious why, what happened there? Why are you, you know, large and overweight if you are a vegan hot dog brand? Yeah. I might have said it a little bit more eloquently than that, but that was the gist of it. And I was with my first cousin, and she looks at me, and her face is on the floor. I knew immediately after I said it.
2: Jason, were you drinking at the time?
3: You know, I wish that was the excuse.
1: Maybe because you were at a wake, you were very stressed out, and you know, you just didn't have all your words.
3: It was more one of those things where, like, you think that what you're saying is very normal. Like, hey, like you're vegan, like, you know, you eat health conscious, all these different things. I was more trying to ask that, but again, the word just slipped out of my mouth of, hey, why are you fat?
2: Jason, you are forgiven. I'm also glad you were not giving the eulogy.
3: Thank you very much.
2: Thanks, Jason. Take care.
3: Bye-bye.
1: One more text here. No name on this, but I'm a real estate agent. I was selling a senior's home and the children were at the presentation. Their last name is Bozo.
2: Oh.
1: I was dealing with an agent who was outside in the driveway. He was so frustrating. I came back in the house, stood at the end of the table, told him I was having a hard time, and I said, he's such a bozo. As soon as it came out of my mouth, I thought, oh my goodness, they didn't say a word.
2: How is that a real last name?
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2: Today only, TSC has the best deal in Canada on Skechers Go Run Trail Altitude sneakers. 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
3: 5:32, 16 degrees. It's Monday. Let's check in with Eva.
4: Good morning. The federal opposition leader is calling on the Liberal government to remove the tax on diesel. Pierre Poilievre says he wants to eliminate all tax on diesel sales until at least Canada Day. The Conservative leader made the proposal in Ottawa yesterday, adding he would also remove the GST from the purchase of fuel entirely. Keep an eye on your mailbox voter information cards for the October municipal election. They should start arriving in Toronto this week. You can cast your ballot on October 26 without one, but they make the process easier and faster. A total of 300

61 candidates are registered for various city council and school board trustee seats. Madonna, Taylor Swift, Bruno Mars, and BTS were among the winners at last night's MTV Video Music Awards. Taylor Swift is now the most awarded artist in VMA history. She received the inaugural Artist Director honors and debuted her new music video for her song Patient Zero. Madonna opened the show, marking her first VMA's performance in over 20 years. In sports, Jays closed out their season with a 5-1 win over the Reds. CHFI weather, mostly cloudy with the chance for early rain showers, a high of 21. Tonight, mostly cloudy with a low of 14. Tuesday, sun and cloud with a high of 22. Right now, it's 16 degrees.

0: 36, 16 degrees on our way to 21 today. There is a slight chance of showers this morning.
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2: Do you do reunions with your friends from college, friends from university? Is that something you do?
0: I can't say I have.
2: No?
0: No, I have not. Nobody has invited me for a reunion. Maybe because I was so unforgettable. That must have been it, right?
2: Right. Yeah. They're like, she's still, it's like the taste is fresh in her mouth.
0: Yeah.
2: We can't forget Pooja.
0: Yeah, that's what it is.
2: Yeah.
0: They don't need a reunion.
2: Yeah, you don't need a reunion. They hear you every day. I don't know anyone else who does reunions this far removed from university, and I take that as a badge of honor. It is our 20-year anniversary of graduating McMaster.
0: Wow. Next
2: year will be 25 years since we started first year. And I went to McMaster, lived in Brandon Hall, and then for second, third, and fourth year, I lived in a house with seven of my closest friends. And we have stayed in touch.
0: That's amazing.
2: Yet every year we do this reunion in Belleville. It's funny. I tell people I'm doing Mac reunion. They're like, oh, you're going to Hamilton. I'm like, well, no, we're going to Belleville. Or we call it Belvegas. Because Tim, my housemate, former housemate, has a...
0: still call him a housemate,
2: still call
0: huh?
2: him a housemate. Forever housemates. He's there with his wife and two kids. And he has a nice big place. They're both teachers. And he can host like... seven of us.
0: Right.
2: So we get in the car, we head down the 401 East, we do this every year, and it's so fun.
0: Tell me that she leaves. She's like, I can't be with these housemates.
2: His wife, Robin, she's so cool. She's so nice. Like, she hangs out for the Friday, like, chit-chats with us, but for the most part, kind of takes the kids and, you know, chills out either, you know, goes shopping, goes whatever, and it's the right amount of getting to see his kids and getting to see his wife, and then also having our guy time.
0: Mm-hmm.
2: And we started building it around this particular weekend, this last weekend of September, because there's this wicked event that happens in Belleville, which is so fun. I don't know if you saw it on my story.
0: I did.
2: It's called Porch Fest.
0: Porch Fest.
2: And I wish we had something like this in Toronto. I feel like we couldn't have this in Toronto because it would get too popular and then it would get too big and it would, you know. So basically, they turn people's properties into like a bunch of public stages. People get on their porch. You have to audition for this because you have to be like a decent musician. You get together either solo or with your band, and they just play covers, and you just walk around neighborhoods with your coffee or whatever else you want to take in your little traveler mug, and you just listen to music, and it's a sense of community, and people are out with their dogs. And
0: okay.
2: This sounds so cool,
0: but I'm just wondering, when people are performing, doesn't it bleed into the person who's like on a porch next door? Like, how much space do you have between properties?
2: So this goes over several neighborhoods, so I think they've set it up in a way where it's not like neighboring houses that both have. It's you know, like one house per block kind of thing. So we walked probably almost 20,000 steps just walking around several neighborhoods in Belleville.
0: So
2: fun. And it was such great weather on Saturday as well, too. Everyone's in a good mood. I'm like, this was just great.
0: And were you that person who was like jumping up and down like you're at a concert and screaming in the lyrics to all the songs?
2: It was a little more mellow to me. There's some soft Oasis covers, a couple of Hootie and the Blowfish covers.
0: Oh,
2: one
0: nice.
2: Of Steph's favorite bands of mine. I'm like, thought of her. It was just great. It was an epic day, and I'm feeling very happy.
0: So 20 years later, after being in university with your housemates... Oh, have you noticed any changes? Do you guys go to bed before 10 p.m.?
2: We were in bed very early both days. We were in bed before midnight both days. We watched Billy Madison, had a good laugh, and then we called it a night by 11:30. I'm not even kidding. It was great.
0: Wow, okay. I mean, look, that's midlife for you.
2: It is.
0: I'm glad you've kept in touch.
2: And by the way, you guys got to stay tuned because we have something very special coming up at 8:20 this morning.
0: Yes, we do. It's something that we've never done here on the show before. It's a first.
2: Mm-hmm.

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9: With CHI Traffic, I'm Eva Fragiscatos. On the East 401 east of Ward and Collectors, left lane is closed for construction. Westbound on the 401, overall moving pretty well. East 403 approaching Mavis, the right lane and the ramp lane still blocked. That's all because of a stalled vehicle. You're also going to find ongoing issues. 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
12: So today is a day to hug a vegetarian in your life. 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
12: 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So we do have a problem.
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0: 551, 16 degrees on our way to 21 for today. It's been a pretty dry stretch. We could get some showers this morning.
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3: All right, so today is Hug a Vegetarian Day. Hug a vegetarian. I mean, listen, it's 2026. Don't say we told you to do it. Please ask for consent.
0: Yes.
3: If you're going to go hug a vegetarian in your office or wherever, ask for consent.
0: Also, like, do we need hugs? Like, what's happening that suddenly people feel like they need to hug us? Are we in need of a hug?
3: Yeah, I mean, vegetarians are good. You don't need it's not like a sympathy hug. Is it like a congratulatory hug? Like, what is it?
0: Is it like, yay, you're a vegetarian. Let me hug you.
3: Yeah, I don't know about this. Many vegetarians I love in my life, yourself included. But hugging?
0: Who else?
3: My mom.
0: Oh, nice. Okay. Yeah. Me and your mom.
3: Yeah.
0: That's good.
3: Yeah.
0: Is your mom a good hugger?

0: Great Hugger. Yeah, I think that's where I got it from. I know you hate hugging, though. So you love being a vegetarian, you hate hugging. How do you negotiate
1: today? It's not that I hate hugging. I'm not comfortable hugging.
0: Hugging hates you.
1: Yes. I didn't choose this life. This life chose me. No, it's not that I'm uncomfortable. I'm uncomfortable because I'm not good at it.
0: You're not even comfortable talking about it.
1: That's how bad I am at it. I overthink it. That's
2: the
1: problem.
2: She needs a hug. I think Pooja needs a hug.
1: When I go in for the hug, I'm overthinking it. And then I end up somehow my shoulder, you know, it goes right into the Adam's apple. Usually I end up injuring people.
2: And there's a lot of patting.
1: I pat.
0: Yeah, you are a patter.
1: You're a patter. I pat, and then I don't know how long we're supposed to embrace before we have to release, and I'm always releasing too soon. Like, I don't know what I don't know.
0: Better to release too soon than to hold on too long.
1: You think?
0: Right? Like, you don't want to make it like...
1: Oh, but I've released, and then I've been, like, pulled back in. Like, no, we're not done yet.
0: I will say, don't do the patting. The patting feels very condescending.
1: Really?
0: Yeah.
1: What?
0: Because you're already like taller than most people you hug, and then you're going in and then you're like patting their back. Like,
1: it's like, it's hey, weird. Little fella.
0: Yeah, like that's like what a kindergarten teacher would
1: you
0: do to their students.
1: You're not helping. Just so you know, you're not helping. You're
0: We're
1: making
0: trying
1: me
0: to help.
1: I'm in my head even more. Here's the thing I want to ask you. This is a serious question, okay? And I want you to be honest. Don't try to be funny. Be honest, the two of you.
0: I don't know any other way.
1: Have I gotten better at hugging?
0: I can't even remember the last time we hugged.
1: I know.
2: Me neither. I'm like, I don't know what
1: guys,
2: to put that against from the last time we
1: hugged. I've been working on it.
0: Go hug Steph and then she'll tell you.
2: She's going to just pat me on the head.
1: No.
0: Yeah.
1: Hey, little guy. I don't want to just hug for the sake of hugging. I want to hug because there's a reason to hug.
0: Well, you have to do it for us to evaluate.
1: Do you guys just hug on a whim?
2: Like me and Gurdeep?
0: Yeah. It's before you get into the studio. Yeah. Steph and I are just aggressively hugging. They were like, Pooja's coming.
1: Like, quick release.
0: By the way, tomorrow is Make Out with a Meat Eater Day. So enjoy.

0: Hope your morning's off to a great start. Let's get your news right now with Eva Fragiscatos.
1: Good morning. Opposition leader Pierre Poilievre wants the Carney government to ditch all tax on diesel sales until at least Canada Day. The Conservative leader pitched the proposal yesterday, pledging to extend the full fuel excise tax cut until July 1st and remove the GST from fuel purchases. Poilievre says affordable fuel is key in defeating poverty, enriching our middle class, and making Canada self-reliant. Ontario and Alberta's Conservative premiers will meet in Calgary today to talk energy. Doug Ford and Danielle Smith will take part in a conversation about Canada's energy and economic future hosted by an industry association. Energy is at the center of Smith's government's agenda and has rejected using oil as leverage in the trade fight with the U.S., but Ford disagrees. Taylor Swift's new music video for Patient Zero debuted at the MTV Video Music Awards. She also accepted the first ever director honor. Other winners at last night's show include Madonna, Bruno Mars, and Sabrina Carpenter. Country star Kacey Musgraves performed a special tribute to Dolly Parton. In sports, Jays closed out their season with a 5-1 win over the Reds. CHFI weather, mostly cloudy with the chance for early rain showers, a high of 21. Tonight, mostly cloudy with a low of 14. Tuesday, sun and cloud with a high of 22. Right now it's 16 degrees.

0: hard to say, but it is so fun to play. And it's an easy game, an easy $100 for you.
1: Yes, that's right. All you got to do is pick Team Pooja or Team Gurdeep. It's a coin flip. We like to start off our games on this show nice and easy because it's just after 6 a.m. We don't want to make you work too hard.
0: Yeah, especially on a Monday. Mm-hmm. If you want to play, all you have to do is text the word whirl. I know that's a tough one because it's not a word we use every day. Whirl is W-H-I-R-L. 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We may be calling you.
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5: With CH5 traffic, I'm Eva Fragiscatos. On the east 401 east of Ward and Collectors, left lane is closed for construction. Westbound on the 401, overall moving pretty well. East 403 approaching Mavis, the right lane and the ramp lane still blocked. That's all because of a stalled vehicle. You're also going to find ongoing issues. 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

0: Word World, we're playing for $100, and we have Rose from Brampton with us. Hi, Rose. How are you?
1: I'm good.
2: Rose, what are you up to this morning?
1: Working.
0: Oh, you're working already?
1: Yes.
2: Can you tell us what you do, or is it top secret?
1: PSW.
0: Say it again.
1: Personal support worker.
0: Oh, you're a PSW. You're a personal support worker. There are a lot of PSWs that listen to this show, I feel.
2: Yeah. Maybe it's because you have to be up early, right? Your day starts pretty early.
1: Yes,
0: that is it. And we always say this anytime we get a PSW on the line with us. Thank you for the work that you do. It is not easy work. And you certainly are not compensated as well as you should be in that line of work. And you are very much appreciated.
1: Okay, thank you.
2: I hope you feel that when you, come to people's homes, because usually it's during a time when people really need the help and the support, and to have someone there who knows what they're doing, it's just like, it's an extra, set of reassurance that you need that, okay, somebody else has got this, you can breathe,
1: Yes.
2: Rose, we love what you do. I want you to win this $100, but you gotta pick the right team, okay? So Gurdeep's gonna pick a word, I'm gonna pick a word, we're gonna whirl it up. If it lands on the team and the word you picked, you win $100, okay?
1: Okay,
0: so I got together with my friends from McMaster. We had a reunion, our annual reunion in Belleville, and it just, we turn into like 20-year-olds again. We're just laughing. We're making stupid jokes.
2: Again?
0: You
2: turn into a 20-year-old every day on this show.
0: You haven't seen me in that state. So we actually fired up a DVD of Billy Madison. We watched Billy Madison and we laughed our faces off. So we fired up a DVD.
2: On DVD?
0: We really wanted to make it feel like it was 2002 again.
2: Wow.
0: So I'm going DVD.
2: Okay, well, Rose, I'm not sure if you know this, but Gurdeep and I have a generational gap. I'm a Gen Xer and he's a millennial.
0: Rose, we're 3 years apart and she makes it feel like we're 20 years apart.
2: So with that, I'm going to go VHS. Right?
1: No,
2: I remember the days of the VHS, so that's what I'm going with.
1: Okay.
2: So I guess the question for you, Rose, is which team do you want to go with? Team Gurdeep and?
0: DVD.
2: Or Team Pooja and VHS?
1: VHS.
0: Okay. You said you want to go with VHS?
1: Yes.
0: Pooja, you should try saying it like me, Pooja. More fun. DVD. VHS. Yeah, there you go.
2: Oh, okay. Right. Got it.
0: Okay. So, for $100, Rose, you're going with Team Pooja and
3: VHS.
0: Okay, let's give it a whirl.
3: VHS. VHS.
0: Yeah! We sounded like Sylvester Stallone when that got whirled up. Rose, you just won $100.
1: Thank you.
2: Yay, congratulations. And thank you so much for not only what you do, but for listening to the Pooja and Gurdeep Show and being up so early.
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0: Oh, for a game that had no implications yesterday, it was very emotional down at the Rogers Center yesterday. We said goodbye probably to two very key Blue Jays. I'm going to break that down for you coming up.

0: 621, 16 degrees. We could get some showers this morning, so keep that in mind. 21 is the high for today.
1: The Daily Double
2: with Pooja and Gurdeep.
0: All right, we got two stories you need to know. What do you have, Gurdeep?
3: Okay, so this is probably the last time we'll be talking about the Jays for a bit today. Mm-hmm. Going to talk about them twice. The Jays ended their season with a win yesterday. 42,000 plus showed up. Man, for a game with no stakes, it was very emotional. Lots of tears. Max Scherzer played his last game as a Blue Jay and probably his last game ever. He's 42 years old. Mm. His wife and kids were there in the front row, and Max pitched an absolute gem last night, turning back the clock, pitching into the eighth inning, throwing 114 pitches. And if this was indeed his last game ever, man, what a way to go out. There was a moment in the seventh where manager John Schneider came out and it looked like he might be taking Scherzer out.
0: Uh-oh.
3: Scherzer's just shaking his head no. The fans were booing, saying, don't take him out. This is what it sounded like.
4: Here he comes. Let's see what happens here. Listen to the booing. Oh, boy. He's jogging, and a jog means he might leave him in. He's going to talk to him. I think Schneider's just trying to get himself an ovation here. There you go. Well played.
5: Yes. Skipper, I'll tell you when I'm done.
3: Max Scherzer is so scary that John Schneider just jogged right back onto the dugout. Scherzer is an all-time great, Pooja. I know he's only been a Jay for a couple of years. He's going straight to the Hall of Fame. Eight-time All-Star, three-time Cy Young winner, is the best pitcher in baseball, two World Series wins, and over 3,500 career strikeouts, which puts him top 10 out of any pitcher ever.
0: Wow.
3: He's just, yeah.

0: the Blue Jays actually put out an Instagram post as well, and it was sort of like the, you know, what a season, thank you to all the fans, and it was emotional. So I can only imagine what that final game was like.
1: You think that's emotional? Just wait when we talk about George Springer. That's coming up in my 7:35 Daily Double.
0: Oh, okay. Yeah. So did you stay up to watch the MTV Video Music Awards last night?
1: A little late for my blood.
0: Yeah, probably for a lot of people listening right now. This is where they hand out the moon men, or should I say the moon person?
1: Moon person people now. Yes, yeah. Now they're moon people.
0: Hosted by Snoop Dogg. It was a pretty big night for Taylor Swift.
1: Yes.
0: And Madonna.
1: Okay.
0: Okay, so Taylor Swift became the most awarded artist in VMA history. You remember she was tied with Beyonce.
1: Mm-hmm, with 30, right?
0: 30, yes, mm-hmm. Each. What I didn't know about Taylor, though, she's been in roughly 60 music videos. And, of course, this award show is all about the videos.
1: Yeah.
0: 60 music videos, she wrote and directed 18 of them.
1: Right.
0: I didn't know that.
1: She has a lot of say in everything.
0: Which, you know, makes sense. She won for Video of the Year with The Fate of Ophelia. She dedicated that award to Dolly Parton. Dolly Parton was also honored at the award show. Taylor also debuted her Patient Zero music video at the award. So the video is now out as well. And it was a big night for Madonna, which... it's just so great to say, after all this time of Madonna being in the music game, she took home the most awards of the night. Seven awards in total, including Artist of the Year, Best Dance Video, and Best Collaboration with Sabrina Carpenter.
1: Wow.
0: And they both came out to accept the award. Sabrina Carpenter said very little. Madonna talked the entire time.
1: As you would when you're sharing the stage with Madonna.
0: And all that Sabrina Carpenter said was, Madonna.
1: Yes.
0: That's it. That's all she had to say. It was like, it's Madonna. Let her have this moment.
1: Yeah.
0: Ray, Somber, Teddy Swims, they honor George Michael.
1: Okay.
0: And then Nirvana received the Video Vanguard Award. So you got to hear some clips from Kurt Cobain as well. Also, Lisa, who I know you love.
1: Oh, yeah.
0: She made history as the first K-pop solo artist to win Best Pop at the VMAs and put on a spectacular performance. I didn't know how talented she was.
1: Oh, man.
0: I get it now.
1: Now do you get my obsession?
0: I get it now. Yeah. Yes. So if you didn't stay up, there's some highlights for you with the moon person.
1: Also, Lisa and Tyla in the same room at the same time.
0: Yeah, it's a good thing you weren't watching. Your TV would have exploded, and, well, maybe you wouldn't be here this morning.
1: Call the fire department. This one's out of control.
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2: Yes, and before you get all worried, like, oh no, what's happening? 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Don't worry, it's nothing like that.
1: No, this is something really good. It involves you, kind of involves us, but this is something really for you.
2: 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We haven't really done anything like this before, so it'll be exciting when we tell you about it.
1: Yeah, we think you're going to love it. 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
2: All right, here it is for your Monday. 29% of adults. Okay, let's do it again. 29% of adults see their kids as an excuse to buy this for themselves.
1: Without giving anything away. Have you used your kids as an excuse to buy this?
2: No.
1: No.
2: Not this. But other things.
1: Other things.
2: Yes.
1: Okay.
2: I mean, this is the beauty of being a parent. Sometimes you can use your kids for all sorts of reasons, right?
1: Yeah.
2: Excuses to get out of things sometimes.
1: No,
2: you know?
1: Totally.
2: Not that I do that, but I've heard people do that.
1: Oh, yeah. Not that you do that ever.
2: 29% of adults use their kids as an excuse to buy this for themselves.
1: What do you think it is? Give us a call, 416-872-CHFI. It is 6:30. Let's get a news update with Eva.
4: Good morning. Diesel prices are at an all-time high, and the leader of the federal conservatives is calling for the Liberal government to eliminate all taxes on diesel until at least Canada Day. Pierre Poilievre made the announcement yesterday, proposing an extension of the excise tax cut and removing the GST from the fuel purchase. We're getting closer to the October 26th municipal election, and this week, voter information cards will begin to show up in your mailbox. The cards have key information, including polling station locations, as well as where the advance polls are being held from October 6th to the 11th. 53 candidates are on the ballot to become the city's next mayor. Be sure to check for the beep today. It's the fourth annual Test Your Smoke Alarm Day. This year's reminder follows a spike in deadly residential fires. So far this year, 77 people have died in fires, and the Ontario Fire Marshal says many of the deaths could have been prevented with a working smoke alarm. Officials are urging people to get into the habit of checking alarms once a month. In sports, Jays closed out their season with a 5-1 win over the Reds. CHFI weather, mostly cloudy with the chance for early rain showers, a high of 21. Tonight, mostly cloudy with a low of 14. Tuesday, sun and cloud with a high of 22. Right now, it's 16 degrees.
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0: looking for the answer to this question. 29% of adults use their kids as an excuse to buy this for themselves.
1: Dana saying junk food. Had a feeling that was going to be a guess. Yeah. It's not junk food. We'll get to some of your guesses coming up after Alex Warren.

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1: With Pooja and Gurdeep.
2: Okay, here it is. 29% of adults use their kids as an excuse to buy this for themselves.
3: Ooh, what are you using your kids as an excuse to buy yourself, Ashley?
4: Halloween candy.
3: Yeah, see, that one seems like the most obvious answer because let's face it, the candy I buy is not the candy that I think the kids are going to like. I buy the candy that I know when it's left over, I like.
2: Mm-hmm. And tis
4: exactly.
2: The season.
3: Yes.
2: Have you guys bought your Halloween candy yet, by the way, already?
3: Not yet, no.
4: Not yet.
2: No. Ashley,
4: it's decorated, though.
3: Oh, you did?
2: Wow. It's impressive. Ashley, it's a great guess. It's not the answer.
4: Have a great day, guys.
3: You
2: Take
3: too.
2: Care.
3: Bye.
4: Bye.
3: Matt, what's your guess?
5: Oh, the list could be long this morning. I'm going to say Lego.
2: Lego. Oh, that's a great guess because Lego is fun no matter what age you are.
3: This is true.
5: No matter what age.
3: And what are you buying the kids that's Lego?
5: Like whatever
3: what set?
5: I want. I mean, whatever they want.
3: Oh, okay.
2: Yeah.
3: Got it.
2: But like some of those sets are so complicated. Like they're for adults.
3: I agree.
5: Yeah, we usually buy my son like the remote control Lego.
3: Oh, that's so cool.
2: I didn't even really had that. Matt, great guess, buddy. Not the answer, though.
5: All right. Thanks, guys.
2: Joanne, good morning. Give us your guess.
6: Morning. Ice cream?
2: Ice cream. Really good guess.
3: It's true.
2: Definitely. It's like I had to get the two scoops on the sugar cone for my kid.
3: Yeah. Yeah. Or sometimes you know that your kids aren't going to finish the ice cream, and then you're like, I guess I'll have to finish it.
2: Mm-hmm. Every time.
3: Good guess, Joanne. Not the right answer, though.
6: Okay. Bye.
2: Text coming in at 981-981. This is from Cassandra. Cassandra's saying, is it a kid's meal at a restaurant?
3: Oh.
2: Sometimes you're not that hungry. And like the kids' meal, sometimes they got like macaroni and cheese, little chicken fingers. You're like, just want something basic.
3: And the portions are better.
2: Yeah.
3: Right?
2: Exactly.
3: Okay, I could see you doing that. Not the right answer, though. 29% of adults use their kids as an excuse to buy this for themselves.
2: Give us a call if you got a guess. 416-872-3HFI.

0: Good morning. We're in the midst of the nearly impossible question. 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
2: From the 680 News Traffic Center, I'm Eva Fragiscados. Eastbound on the 401 east of the 410 in the Collectors, we've got a collision there blocking the second lane from the left. Westbound on the 401 west of Keele in the Collectors, those problems have cleared. It's slow still through there. And then west 401 ramp to the 410, right lane blocked with a stalled vehicle. South 400 south of King Road, two right lanes are closed off. That's all because of a collision. It's jammed up from approaching King Road. Eastbound on the Gardner, it looks like that York Bay Young ramp. It's a single lane, and that's all because of ongoing construction. Help keep kids safe as they return to school. Slow down and watch for children walking, cycling, and playing as you drive. Learn more at toronto.ca/vision0.
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1: With Pooja and Gurdeep.
2: All right, here it is. 29% of adults use their kids as an excuse to buy this for themselves. Pooja says you haven't done it for this particular excuse.
3: No.
2: But for other things.
3: But never say never.
2: Yep.
3: Kenneth, what do you think the answer is?
4: I am
3: going to
4: go with, what is a video game console?
3: A video game console?
2: You phrased it. This isn't Jeopardy, but I like that you did that.
3: 29% of adults use their kids as an excuse to buy this for themselves. A video game console completely makes sense.
2: Absolutely, especially with GTA 6 about to come out.
4: I'm fine with you. Mm-hmm.
2: Kenneth, great guess. Not the answer.
4: Thanks, guys. Have a great day.
3: You Bye-bye. Too.
2: Hey, Debbie, good morning. What's your guess?
5: I'm going to go with the latest trends in these toys for stress reliever. I like them. It's squishies or slime the kids do these days.
3: Oh, so you're actually buying it for yourself, are you?
5: Well, I pretend to buy it for them, and then, you know, I kind of take the one I like, and, oh, this is a good one, and, you know.
2: Have you guys
5: And
2: heard...
5: then the slime makes a mess. So the slime does make a mess, so then I get upset that I buy it.
2: I was in Belleville this weekend hanging out with my buddy, and he's got two kids, and his daughter, who's 10, has this thing called Netto. Have you guys heard of Netto?
3: Yes, they're great.
5: Yeah,
3: like the
5: that's
3: dope.
5: Exactly one of them.
2: Yeah, they're like big. Yeah. They're like giant squishies
3: they're
2: when
3: awesome.
2: We were kids. They were huge. I'd never seen that before. That's your future, Pooch.
3: Wow, Netto. Can't wait. Mm-hmm. Sounds fun. Debbie, not the right answer, but it's a good guess.
5: Take care, guys. Have a good day.
3: You Bye-bye. Too. Antoine, do you have a guess to our nearly impossible question?
6: I'm going to say Pokemon.
2: Pokemon.
3: Oh, you into that?
6: You know what? The kids are, and I've had to use that excuse myself.
2: Yeah.
3: Are you still trying to catch them all?
6: We're always trying to catch them all.
2: Yeah. Back when that was like everyone was doing that thing, that search or whatever, that game.
3: Yes.
2: Like it was mostly adults I'd see in the downtown core chasing these Pokemon.
3: And running into people.
6: That's Jason. Right. Pokemon Go.
2: Is the plural of Pokemon Pokemon?
6: I couldn't tell you.
2: Do Pokemon become Pokemon when they go through Poke puberty?
6: Oh, man.
3: Save it for your shower thoughts.
2: Oh, dear.
3: Antoine, good guess, but not the right answer.
6: Thank you so much.
2: Sylvie, good morning. What's your guess?
7: So when my kids were younger, I did this. Is I bought milk, chocolate milk.
2: You got it!
7: Well, because I never, like, my husband used to joke around because it would disappear. The kids would ask, where is it? and I went, I guess I'm going to have to buy some more.
2: Sylvie, how much chocolate milk were you crushing on a daily?
7: No, not too much. I would buy, like, just, like, one of those 1 liter thing, one that used to be, like, 79 cents or something ridiculous.
2: Oh, yeah.
7: But now it's, like, $2 or whatever.
3: Well, you know what they say, a liter of chocolate milk a day keeps the doctor away,
2: you
3: so
2: go.
3: you're going to be fine.
7: Well, no, yeah, I figured it was like regular milk and it was good at least for calcium.
2: Yeah.
3: Sylvie, you got it right. Thank you so much for playing.
7: Yeah, thank you. Have a good day. I love you guys.
2: Thank you. Love you
3: Appreciate
2: too.
3: Appreciate you. Thank you.
7: Bye.

0: We got a $1,000 cash call coming up right now at 7 o'clock. Let's check in with Eva.
1: Good morning. The federal opposition leader is calling on the Liberal government to remove the tax on diesel. Pierre Poilievre says he wants to eliminate all tax on diesel sales until at least Canada Day. The Conservative leader made the proposal in Ottawa yesterday, adding he would also remove the GST from the purchase of fuel entirely. Keep an eye on your mailbox voter information cards for the October municipal election. They should start arriving in Toronto this week. You can cast your ballot on October 26 without one, but they make the process easier and faster. A total of 361 candidates are registered for various city council and school board trustee seats. Madonna, Taylor Swift, Bruno Mars, and BTS were among the winners at last night's MTV Video Music Awards. Taylor Swift is now the most awarded artist in VMA history. She received the inaugural Artist Director honors and debuted her new music video for her song Patient Zero. Madonna opened the show, marking her first VMA's performance in over 20 years. In sports, Jays closed out their season with a 5-1 win over the Reds. CHFI weather, mostly cloudy with the chance for early rain showers, a high of 21. Tonight, mostly cloudy with a low of 14. Tuesday, sun and cloud with a high of 22. Right now, it's 16 degrees.
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4: Oh, it's the cash call. Maybe you've been putting in keywords on Friday, Saturday, Sunday, because you had 24 chances to get in on $1,000 this morning.
0: That's right. We could be calling you in minutes. And remember, those keywords you entered over the weekend and on Friday, those also got you in for $10,000, which is happening on Thursday.
4: It's Thursday.
0: October 1st. It's all coming up. We are making a $1,000 cash call next.

0: It is time for a Monday $1,000 cash call.
1: It's a Monday. I know. It's busy and there's a lot going on. Maybe you're not by your phone, but you had 24 chances Friday, Saturday, Sunday. So if you put in a keyword, you want to be by your phone.
0: Let's make the cash call.
2: Sorry, I missed you.
1: Oh, no.
0: I thought that was her, but it's her voicemail.
1: No way.
0: We did not get a pickup.
1: Oh,
0: yeah.
1: Okay, so now this person's going to see the missed call and know that they just lost out on $1,000.
0: Also, that sounded like, because it rang once, like 1.5 times, and it sounded like they saw a call and then flushed it, like sent it to, like hit decline. That's what it sounded like
1: no.
0: to me.
1: Oh,
0: so
1: no.
0: They're probably realizing right now, like, oh, crap, that might have been the cash call.
1: Yes, that private number that's calling, it's us, and we tell you to take the call blockers off because this is the time we call every morning. So, $1,000 is now $2,000 at this time tomorrow.
0: I know we sound like spam, but we're not. Also, remember, $10,000, someone's going to get that call on Thursday. You can start entering for the cash call at 8 when we got your first keyword.
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0: Oh, we got a big announcement just over an hour from now at 8:20. You want to be listening. You are going to love it. We got something special for you at 8:20 this morning. Also, do you have an anniversary coming up? Pooja is going to share her anniversary gifting secret. That's in 10 minutes. And Instagram now has a feature that allows you to blur out your

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12: With CHFI traffic, I'm Eva Fragiscados. On the eastbound side of the 401, just east of the 410 in the collector's, good news, problems there, they have all cleared away. Eastbound on the 401, past that point, just volume. If you're west on the 401, the ramp to the south 427, second lane from the left still blocked with a collision. South 400, south of line 5 and south of King.

0: Road. The problems through there, they have cleared away, but still really slow in that area. Northbound 404 approaching Major McKenzie. We've got one lane blocked with a stalled vehicle. And if you're east on the Gardner, it's slow from the Humber Bridge to the York Bay Young Ramp. That's all because of construction. 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
3: So if you are someone who's tired of never knowing what to buy your partner, there may be a new idea on how to gift. 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
4: So if you're like me and you struggle with what to buy your partner, whether it's a birthday, maybe it's for the holidays, you know, coming up, this might be an idea for you. And here's the thing is, when you've been together for a while, like it's been 13 years with my husband now, Paul, you know, how many cufflinks, socks, you know,
0: ties,
4: like how many of those can I buy before it's like, I don't know, does it lose its meaning where it's like, okay, oh, another tie or another, you know, what are the ideas that make it unique and fun and interesting after all this time together? And this idea is not one I thought of. Okay, so this couple, I found this on Instagram and I'm thinking of doing it myself. Tell me what you think.
0: Okay.
4: This couple.

0: decided to stop buying each other gifts. They're not doing anniversary gifts anymore.
1: Okay.
0: Instead, they get $100, okay, that they can spend throughout the year. You get $100, and this is the rule. You spend it on making the other person's ordinary life easier. So it could be something as little as, like, this woman was saying that she had a charger beside her bed for her phone, and the only time the cable would work is if she twisted it a certain way, because it was like, you know.
1: Cables were out after a while, yeah.
0: And she just needed a new cable. He replaced it, right? Didn't tell her, just replaced it, right? Again, he's got $100 for the whole year to do things like this. Mm-hmm. He was drinking out of a coffee mug, and the handle was kind of chipped, and it was breaking off. It was his favorite coffee mug. She got him a new coffee mug. Right? Every day he sort of struggled to find his keys. So she left a little bowl beside the door for him to put his keys there and remember them every day. Like, these little things that you do to make your partner's life easier. And sure, you know, flowers are nice. They're romantic, I guess, right? Jewelry, you know, it's pretty, whatever. But at the end of the day, this really points to somebody who's paying attention. They're being thoughtful, they're watching, and they're finding ways to take something off your plate, to make life a little bit easier for you, you know? Like, during a stressful time, getting you like a heating pad for your lower back, or like, they're little things, they don't cost mm-hmm. a lot of money, but it's the thing you didn't expect to get, and then it's there, and you're like, oh wow, they've really been paying attention.
1: And it's thoughtful, because you got to put some thought into it.
0: Yep.
1: What if your partner likes alone time, so the gift is you buy yourself a massage because you're going to leave the house and then give him alone time at home.
0: Got it. So you're going to spend the $100 on yourself to leave them alone.
1: They just want to be, what if Paul just wants to be in the man cave? So you're like, I am going to treat myself to a facial and I'm leaving, and you have the place to yourself for an hour.
0: Yeah.
1: This is for you.
0: Yeah. No, I don't think that's how that's meant to be used. But you know what? Hey, if that's how it works in your relationship, I'm not going to judge it. Maybe. I mean, I think this sort of, you know, points to your singledom. Mm-hmm. That you would think that this would be
1: something.
0: You just
1: said single and dumb?
0: No. Oh. Never. I would never do that.
1: Okay.
0: Yeah.
1: My singledom.
0: Yeah.
1: Oh, like my kingdom.
0: Yes.
1: Being single.
0: Yeah.
1: Got it.
0: And it is a kingdom.
1: Listen,
0: from what I hear.
1: I like this idea better than whatever idea you've been using to generate gifts for the three of us in this room. Because you are on some kind of L streak with your gifts to us.
0: They're from Instagram. They're Instagram ads. They suck me in.
1: So maybe stop doing that and start making our life easier by not getting us Instagram stuff.
0: Okay, but what's something I could do to make your life easier here? What's something?
1: Maybe we could end this segment.

0: Okay, so Fuji was just talking about something she's going to try with her partner when it comes to gifting for anniversaries or birthdays. Instead of getting them something that they probably don't need, you spend $100 throughout the year on little thoughtful things, like if they need a new phone charger or their coffee mugs chipped, just little thoughtful gifts that make their life easier.
1: Yeah, it's not so romantic, but it's, you know, it's subtle, but it's enough to make somebody know that you're thinking about them. You're watching, you're paying attention.
0: Okay.
1: Debbie writing us at 981-981 saying, so my partner and I do this all the time anyway. Does that mean I don't have to buy presents anymore?
0: I mean, yeah, isn't that the point?
1: I mean, yeah, that's what it's supposed to replace.
0: But that's just for your partner. You're still going to buy other people presents.
1: That's true.
0: Yes.
1: Yeah, unless you're being thoughtful with them throughout the year as well. Someone else writing us here as well saying they don't have their name on the text line, but they say, Pooja, I love these thoughtful things that make life easier for a significant other. And the budget is very wise. Plus, I don't know about you guys, but I always end up with too much stuff anyway.
0: Mm-hmm.
1: So things to make life easier, just sweet and practical.
0: There you go.
1: Okay.

0: Good morning. Just coming up on 7:30, 15 degrees right now. Let's get a news update with Eva.
1: Good morning. Opposition leader Pierre Poilievre wants the Carney government to ditch all tax on diesel sales until at least Canada Day. The conservative leader pitched the proposal yesterday, pledging to extend the full fuel excise tax cut until July 1st and remove the GST from fuel purchases. Poilievre says affordable fuel is key in defeating poverty, enriching our middle class, and making Canada self-reliant. Ontario and Alberta's Conservative premiers will meet in Calgary today to talk energy. Doug Ford and Danielle Smith will take part in a conversation about Canada's energy and economic future hosted by an industry association. Energy is at the center of Smith's government's agenda and has rejected using oil as leverage in the trade fight with the U.S., but Ford disagrees. Taylor Swift's new music video for Patient Zero debuted at the MTV Video Music Awards. She also accepted the first ever director honor. Other winners at last night's show include Madonna, Bruno Mars, and Sabrina Carpenter. Country star Kacey Musgraves performed a special tribute to Dolly Parton. In sports, Jays closed out their season with a 5-1 win over the Reds. CHFI weather, mostly cloudy with the chance for early rain showers, a high of 21. Tonight, mostly cloudy with a low of 14. Tuesday, sun and cloud with a high of 22. Right now it's 16 degrees.

For a game that had absolutely zero stakes, it was a very emotional afternoon down at the Rogers Center yesterday. We will talk about George Springer and the tears next.

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0: need to know. What do you have, Gurdeep?
1: Well, the Blue Jays ended, what ended up being a disappointing season with a win yesterday. So they finish with 79 wins and 82 losses. Huge turnout yesterday, 42,000 plus. Beautiful day. Dome was open. And again, for a game that had no actual stake or consequences, it was wildly emotional because probably the last Blue Jays game for, we already talked about Max Scherzer, but how about George Springer? Likely his last game as a Jays, 37 years old. He just turned 37. He sold his Toronto home earlier this year, if you remember that. So that got people talking, like, does he know he's not going to be back? Six seasons here, six great seasons. He is going to go down as one of the best free agent signings in Blue Jay history. Like, this was just a deal. It was a home run, not to use a baseball pun, but, like, he signed here, he embraced it, he loved the moment, and he really embraced the city. His family did, and he delivered. He was really good. We embraced him. Yeah. We loved George Springer. So yesterday, he was pulled from the game in the third inning. While he was on base, he did not want to leave, and it was a very emotional moment.
2: They're going to take George Springer out of the game. Sean Keyes is going to come in and run. And George Springer making his way off the field, possibly for the last time in his big league career.

0: 736, 15 degrees on our way to 21 today with a chance of showers this morning.
1: The Daily Double
2: with Pooja and Gurdeep.
0: All right, we got two stories you need.

0: doesn't want to go. He doesn't want to take those last couple of steps. An embrace from Vladimir Guerrero Jr., those two close like brothers.
1: Yeah, there were tears in Springer's eyes. No official word from him yet on whether it'll be retirement or whether he plans to continue his career with another team.
2: Who knew? Baseball, beer, and tears.
1: Yeah.
2: That's what we got.
1: Tom Hanks said there's no crying in baseball. There absolutely is crying in baseball.
2: Yes, there is.
1: Yeah.
2: Okay, so Instagram has a new feature that's going to help you keep your significant other or maybe your situationship hidden.
1: Wow.
2: Maybe you are soft launching your relationship on socials and you just don't want everyone knowing all of your business.
1: What is soft launching exactly?
2: So it's when you're letting somebody know that you are dating someone and you're making it official by putting it on social media, but, you know, not quite revealing who they are completely. It's a soft launch.
1: It's like a picture of you two holding hands.
2: Yes.
1: You don't see their face?
2: Yes. It's like, you know, there's somebody in the picture. You just don't know anything more.
1: I feel like you love this because it's also teasy.
2: No. So, I mean, look, they're using Meta's AI tools as this new feature where now, instead of doing that, what you could do instead is you can pixelate their face. So, like, it's the way you would blur out nudity. You can now do it with their faces.
1: People are definitely going to misuse this.
2: Most definitely. Here's the thing I'm having trouble with, because I don't know why you're posting in the first place.
1: Why post them if you're just going to blur their face out?
2: Yeah.
1: That's such a...
2: If you don't want people to know about them, don't post them. If you do want people to know about them, post them.
1: Like, you're dying for questions. You're dying for people to just be like, oh, who is it?
2: Yes.
1: Unblur them.
2: And then the person who's blurred, okay, if this happened to you, let's say, like you're new in a relationship, it's early days, they post a picture of you and they blur your face, how do you feel?
1: If I really like them, I feel hurt.
2: Yes.
1: And if I don't like them that much, I'm like, why are you posting me?
2: Exactly.
1: Yeah.
2: There's so many questions. There was an article in Vogue last year that basically said it's cringe to see people posting all their perfectly curated, you know, coupled them, all of these like wonderful pictures of them together, that instead hinting at it, you know, just sort of alluding to the fact that they're there is the better way to go. It's the much cooler way to go in this day and age.
1: This is a lot.
2: I know.
1: You've dropped a single dom and a couple dom on the show.
2: Lots of dums.
1: Yeah. What about a throuple dom?
2: No, okay.
1: That's a bridge too
2: that's
1: far.
2: That's for another
1: okay,
2: day. Yes.
1: Got it.
3: Don't miss this. Coming up on the Pooja & Gurdeep Show.
2: So today is Hug a Vegetarian Day.
1: Your favorite day.
2: I'm a vegetarian.
1: Wow. Oh my gosh. She's spreading her arms wide. What is happening right now?
2: And
1: play
2: I can
1: song.
2: Use a hug. Ah. We'll talk about it coming up.

0: 44, 15 degrees. We already got a little drizzle this morning. There is chance of showers for you. And 21 is our high for today.
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3: All right, so today is Hug a Vegetarian Day. Hug a vegetarian. I mean, listen, it's 2026. Don't say we told you to do it. Please ask for consent.
0: Yes.
3: If you're going to go hug a vegetarian in your office or wherever, ask for consent.
0: Also, like, do we need hugs? Like, what's happening that suddenly people feel like they need to hug us? Are we in need of a hug?
3: Yeah, I mean, vegetarians are good. You don't need. It's not like a sympathy hug. Is it like a congratulatory hug? Like, what is it?
0: Is it like, yay, you're a vegetarian. Let me hug you.
3: Yeah, I don't know about this. Many vegetarians I love in my life, yourself included. But hugging?
0: Who else?
3: My mom.
0: Oh, nice. Okay. Yeah. Me and your mom.
3: Yeah.
0: That's good.
3: Yeah.
0: Is your mom a good hugger?
3: She's a great hugger. Yeah. I think that's where I got it from. I know you hate hugging, though. So you love being a vegetarian. You hate hugging. How do you negotiate
0: today? It's not
3: today?
0: That I hate hugging. I'm not comfortable hugging.
3: Hugging hates you.
0: Yes. I didn't choose this life. This life chose me. No, it's not that I'm uncomfortable. I'm uncomfortable because I'm not good at it.
3: You're not even comfortable talking about it.
0: That's how bad I am at it. I overthink it. That's
4: the problem. She needs a hug. I think Bridget needs a hug.
0: When I go in for the hug, I'm overthinking it. And then I end up somehow my shoulder, you know, it goes right into the Adam's apple. Usually I end up injuring people.
4: And there's a lot of patting.
0: I pat.
3: Yeah, you are a patter.
4: You're a patter.
0: I pat, and then I don't know how long we're supposed to embrace before we have to release, and I'm always releasing too soon. Like, I don't know what I don't know.
3: Better to release too soon than to hold on too long.
0: You think?
3: Right? Like, you don't want to make it like
0: oh, but I've released, and then I've been, like, pulled back in. Like, no, we're not done yet.
3: I will say, don't do the patting. The patting feels very condescending.
0: Really?
3: Yeah.
0: What?
3: Because you're already, like, taller than most people you hug, and then you're going in, and then you're, like, patting their back. Like,
0: it's hey,
3: weird.
0: Little fella.
3: Yeah, like, that's like what a kindergarten teacher would
0: you
3: do to their students.
0: You're not helping. Just so you know, you're not helping. You're
3: We're
0: making
3: trying
0: me,
3: to help.
0: I'm in my head even more. Here's the thing I want to ask you. This is a serious question, okay? And I want you to be honest. Don't try to be funny. Be honest. The two of you.
3: I don't know any other way.
0: Have I gotten better at hugging?
3: I can't even remember the last time we hugged.
0: I know.

0: meaning. I'm like, I don't know what
1: guys,
0: to put that against from the last time we
1: I've been working on it.
2: Go hug Steph and then she'll tell you.
0: She's going to just pat me on the head.
1: No, yeah. Hey, look, I don't want to just hug for the sake of hugging. I want to hug because there's a reason to hug.
2: Well, you have to do it for us to evaluate.
1: Do you guys just hug on a whim?
0: Like me and Gurdip?
2: Yeah. It's before you get into the studio. Steph and I are just aggressively hugging. They were like, "Pooch is coming."
1: quick release.
2: By the way, tomorrow is Make Out with a Meat Eater Day. So enjoy.

0: 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At 8:20 is when we're going to be making a big announcement here on the Pooja and Gurdeep Show. It's a first for us. We've never done anything like this before. 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Make sure you're listening at 8:20. 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
5: With CHFI Traffic, I'm Eva Fragiscados. On the eastbound side of the 401, those problems that we had east of the 410 in the collectors, they have all cleared away. And then westbound 401 west of White's in the collectors, we've got a lane closed off there for a collision. West 401 ramp to the south 427, part of the right lane is closed for a collision. North 400 ramp to Highway 7, right lane closed for a stalled vehicle. And then north of King Road, HOV lane blocked with a stalled vehicle. We also have ongoing issues eastbound on the Gardner Expressway, the York Bay Young ramp. It is still a single lane because of construction. You'll find it jammed up from Park Lawn. 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
12: Good morning. It is just coming up on 8 o'clock. We'll have your first cash call keyword coming your way right now. A news update with Eva.
13: Good morning. Diesel prices are at an all-time high, and the leader of the federal conservatives is calling for the Liberal government to eliminate all taxes on diesel until at least Canada Day. Pierre Poilievre made the announcement yesterday, proposing an extension of the excise tax cut and removing the GST from the fuel purchase. We're getting closer to the October 26th municipal election, and this week, voter information cards will begin to show up in your mailbox. The cards have key information, including polling station locations, as well as where the advance polls are being held from October 6th to the 11th. 53 candidates are on the ballot to become the city's next mayor. Be sure to check for the beep today. It's the fourth annual Test Your Smoke Alarm Day. This year's reminder follows a spike in deadly residential fires. So far this year, 77 people have died in fires, and the Ontario Fire Marshal says many of the deaths could have been prevented with a working smoke alarm. Officials are urging people to get into the habit of checking alarms once a month. In sports, Jays closed out their season with a 5-1 win over the Reds. CHFI weather, mostly cloudy with the chance for early rain showers, a high of 21. Tonight, mostly cloudy with a low of 14. Tuesday, sun and cloud with a high of 22. Right now, it's 16 degrees.
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12: We had $1,000 up for grabs an hour ago. Would you say Mondays are always a little bit of a toss-up?
16: Yeah, you never. Something happens on the weekend. I don't know what it is. Something happens.
12: Well, here's what happened an hour ago.
17: Oh, no.
12: I thought that was her, but it's her voicemail.
16: No way.
12: We did not get a pickup.
16: Oh,
12: yeah.
16: Okay, so now this person's going to see the missed call. And that means $2,000 now up for grabs as part of cash call around 7 o'clock tomorrow. That's when we make the call. You want to be by the phone, especially if you're taking the time to enter in keywords.
12: And you want to be entering keywords not just for the $2,000 tomorrow. Every correct keyword also gets you in on $10,000 October 1st, which is, check's calendar, this Thursday.
16: Yes, on Thursday we are giving away $10,000. That means any keyword that you've put in throughout the month of September will count towards the $10,000 draw we're doing on Thursday.
12: Good luck.
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16: So we've been teasing it all morning. We have a big announcement to share with you. Mm-hmm. It is a P&G first.
12: Mm.
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3: Okay, we've been teasing since Friday and all day today that we have something big for you to reveal at 8:20. We are revealing it at 8:20, though we are going to start to pull back the curtain a little bit now.
0: Not the curtain.
3: I mean, look.
0: Is it the shower curtain?
3: It could be, sure, if that helps you. I was thinking more like the theater curtain.
0: Okay.
3: Are you pulling back the shower curtain on you, weirdo?
0: I don't know. Well, okay. You don't know what you're going to see.
3: Pull back or the curtain. Here. That term is from theater, not from the shower.
0: Sure. I know. I was trying to be funny. Clearly, I wasn't.
3: Okay. Well, why don't we do this?
0: What happens ahead of announcements? I get nervous.
3: Right? Okay. So we have a few clues because we know you love teasing, Pooch, and we know you love drawing things out. So we've got some audio clues as to what this big reveal is.
0: Okay. Should we start with the first clue?
3: That would be the logical place.
0: Okay. And here's the thing. You have to be listening and try to figure it out. We'll do it together.
3: Okay, okay. We haven't heard these.
0: Okay.
3: First clue. Whoa. Excuse you. That sounds like, you know when you get like the bottom of a Heinz bottle or like a mustard when it's almost out? And
0: oh, yeah. Okay, I was hearing a sneeze. That's not what that was.
3: Do we hear it one more time? Oh, no, that's definitely a bottle. Squeeze bottle.
0: Okay, so like... Oh, okay. Could it be like maybe sunscreen? Maybe sunscreen?
3: Oh, Steph's giving it the ding. Yeah, okay. That's sunscreen. Okay. Thank you, Steph. Sunscreen. Okay, that's sunscreen.

0: I like that. Okay, what's clue number two? The surprise is Corey Hart. Corey Hart.
1: I'm going to take the sunglasses at night as part of the clue here.
0: So then you're going to the nightclub.
1: With your sunglasses.
0: We're sending you to a nightclub.
1: Don't forget the sunscreen.
0: Oh, so sunscreen must be sunglasses.
1: Okay.
0: Oh, Steph, yes. Okay.

0: Okay.
1: Okay, so we have sunscreen and we have sunglasses.
0: Okay, let's get the third clue.
1: Okay.
0: Vacuuming. Definitely vacuuming.
1: Is that a leaf blower? The heck is that? One more time. That's very aggressive, whatever that is.
0: It might be water.
1: Oh, is that
0: the water?
1: Is that the ocean and waves? Yeah. Okay. Okay. Steph has a lot of knowledge here. So we have sunscreen or suntan lotion, sunglasses, and like ocean beach.
0: Mm-hmm.
1: Okay.
0: What does that all add up to? Can't tell you. You gotta wait.
1: We actually don't know. Okay, we have the final two clues and then our big announcement coming up in 10 minutes. And we're telling you all this because this is something that you can eventually get in on.
0: Yes, it's about you. It's not about us. The shower curtain will be closed until we decide to pull it back again.
1: It's a bathroom reno.

0: Restaurant starts your day with winning cash on the Pooja and Gurdeep Show. 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
14: With CHFI Traffic, I'm Eva Fragiscados. Eastbound on the Gardner, the York Bay Young Ramp, still a single lane for construction. It's jammed up from approaching Park Lawn all the way through to Jarvis. Westbound Kingston Road at Lawrence, that's still shut down for a collision, so it's heavy from approaching Morningside. Southbound 400 approaching Line 5, the right lane is closed for a collision. It's heavy from approaching Highway 88. And South 400 approaching Major McKenzie, center lane is closed for a collision. It's slow.

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3: All right, so we've given you three clues about our big announcement. We have two more clues for you, and then the final reveal, which is all about you, coming up after Gaga and Mars.

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3: So we've been teasing a big announcement all morning. The time has come to reveal all. However, we have been dropping some clues.
0: Yes.
3: We gave you three clues earlier. A lot of you writing us at 981-981 thinking that you already have it figured out.
0: Mm-hmm.
3: Should we remind everyone what the clues are?
0: Yeah. Clue one was the sound of suntan lotion or sunscreen.
3: Mm-hmm.
0: Clue two was sunglasses.
3: Okay.
0: Clue three was a beach. So our announcement is, I'm pregnant.
3: What?
0: Yes.
3: That's what you got from that.
0: I'm going to be taking some time off the show. I'm pregnant.
3: That's not it.
0: Nope.
3: And we have two more clues before we get to the big reveal. So you might think you know where it's headed. Let's go ahead and listen to our fourth clue.
0: Oh. Oh. Bing bong.
3: Oh, it's... It's me on the piano.
0: Yeah, that sounds like the airplane like do your seatbelt button.
3: Yes, yes.
0: Yeah. Okay.
3: It's sort of that airline chime, if
0: yeah.
3: you will. Yes.
0: Yeah. Yeah. Okay. Well, I think we're getting closer here. One last sound effect. Okay, let's hear it.
4: Vacation!
0: Wow.
3: I don't know if that helps at all.
0: Wow. When did they get us in that? Yeah, Pooch. It's a vacation. Does it mean what we think it means?
3: It does mean what we think. We're going on vacation!
0: Vacation with you!
5: Summer isn't over yet.
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2: 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Discover your Jamaica.
3: We're going to Jamaica?
0: We are going to Jamaica with you. We want you to come with us. We are giving away five all-inclusive vacations for two to Jamaica thanks to our friends at the Jamaica Tourist Board, Sunwing, and the Royalton Negril.
3: Okay, so we're going to be going together, which is going to be so much fun. Starting next week, you want to listen throughout the day for us saying...
4: Vacation!
3: We say it just like that. When you hear that sound, you're going to text the word vacation and spell it correctly.
0: Yeah, and your name.
3: And your name to 981-981, and then you'll have multiple chances to qualify.
0: Yeah, anytime you hear the vacation sound effect, just text vacation and your name to 981-981, then make sure you are listening to this show, the Pooja and Gurdeep Show, because we could be calling you to tell you you're coming with us.
3: Oh, my.
0: Coming with us to Jamaica.
3: I don't know if they're ready for us on vacation. We're different.
0: Well, you especially. This is going to be wild. I've only been on regular vacation. I've never been on a vacation.
3: We've been on a work vacation together before. And
0: yes.
3: This time it's going to be different. You'll see.
0: There it is. Good luck.

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2: You clearly like Drummond too, because I can't tell you how many texts we have on the text line right now at 981-981. People texting in the word vacation as we told them to go to Jamaica with us.
3: Yes.
2: But it starts next week.
3: Yeah, it starts next week. And you only want to text in vacation in your name when you hear the sound effect that says
2: vacation.
3: It starts next week. We see all your texts, but you're not actually entered until next week.
2: Good luck.

0: Good morning. Just coming up on 8:30. Got your first cash call keyword and can't beat Gurdeep is coming up right now. Here's Eva.
1: Good morning. The federal opposition leader is calling on the Liberal government to remove the tax on diesel. Pierre Poilievre says he wants to eliminate all tax on diesel sales until at least Canada Day. The Conservative leader made the proposal in Ottawa yesterday, adding he would also remove the GST from the purchase of fuel entirely. Keep an eye on your mailbox voter information cards for the October municipal election. They should start arriving in Toronto this week. You can cast your ballot on October 26 without one, but they make the process easier and faster. A total of 361 candidates are registered for various city council and school board trustee seats. Madonna, Taylor Swift, Bruno Mars, and BTS were among the winners at last night's MTV Video Music Awards. Taylor Swift is now the most awarded artist in VMA history. She received the inaugural Artist Director Honors and debuted her new music video for her song Patient Zero. Madonna opened the show, marking her first VMA's performance in over 20 years. In sports, Jays closed out their season with a 5-1 win over the Reds. CHFI weather, mostly cloudy with the chance for early rain showers, a high of 21.

0: It's that time of the morning when you get to take on Gurdeep in trivia. If you can beat him in trivia, you're going to win $100 of his money, but easier said than done. Actually, I can't remember the last time you lost.
1: Neither do I. Also, I like that you have to qualify in trivia. If you can beat him in trivia.
0: That's what we're looking for, yeah.
1: Don't beat me in the streets. That'll get you no money. That'll get you arrested, son.
0: Yeah, don't do that. 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
2: This is a very exciting week on Cash Call because we have $2,000 up for grabs tomorrow and $10,000 up for grabs Thursday in addition to the regular daily jackpot.
3: Yeah, so if you've been entering in keywords all month in September, you are in for the $10,000 on Thursday. 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We give you 12 chances, 12 different keywords starting this hour.
2: This is your first of 12 for the day, and your first keyword is orange.
3: Orange. 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
2: As in, orange, you're glad the keyword isn't banana.
3: Orange. All you got to do is text orange, O-R-A-N-G-E, and your full name to 981981, and then you're in.
2: Is there any other fruit that is just, like, describing its color? Like, did they just get lazy when they're like, what should we call this one? 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
3: Well, I guess, like, limes, like, or lime green. Lime.
2: That's true.
3: Yeah.
2: Like, bananas aren't called yellows.
3: Okay. Again, save it for the shower thoughts, okay?
2: Yeah, a lot of shower thoughts this morning.
3: Orange, and your full name to 981981. 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
3: Sasha is hoping to beat Gurdeep. And get this, Sasha speaks six different languages.
2: What?
3: Six.
2: That makes me feel very insecure. Sasha, six languages?
5: Six languages.
3: What, like, can you explain? What are the six languages you know?
5: Unfortunately, it's a little bit of a cheat. I come from the Balkans, and all the languages are pretty similar.
3: Oh.
2: Okay. Okay, so it's a bunch of different dialects. How many, like, so is it really more like two languages you speak? Just various dialects?
5: I do speak three languages officially.
3: Oh, okay. Wow. But it's far more impressive to say six.
5: Yeah.
3: I would say six, too. I'm going with six. That is impressive. I guess we'll see how impressive you are when it comes to trivia, Sasha. I'm going to give you five trivia questions. The same five will go to Gurdeep. You got to get more right than him. And if you do, you're going to win $100 of his money. So why don't you go ahead and kick him out of the studio for us?
5: Gurdeep, you don't have to go home, but you do have to leave the studio.
2: His voice is so rich and baritone. I like it.
3: He's gone. Here we go. Health experts say parents should stop sharing spoons and drinks with young kids because it can spread germs through saliva. Finish the classic saying. Sharing is?
5: Caring.
3: Researchers say time may feel faster as we get older because our brains don't form new memories as easily. Which long-running soap opera begins with the phrase, like the sands through the hourglass?
5: Days of Our Lives.
3: A new study found movies written by women typically make more money, even though they're often given smaller budgets. What 90s movie starring two women and a

0: 1956 Ford Thunderbird goes off the rails, or should I say off a cliff?
1: Thelma and Louise.
0: A baby born in a KFC parking lot has earned a very fitting nickname, Colonel Cody. If a bucket of KFC contains 12 pieces of chicken shared equally by three people, how many pieces did each person get?
1: Three.
0: Experts say alcohol can make you feel more tired as you get older because your body handles it differently and it disrupts restorative sleep. Sing a bit of the Cheers theme song if you know it.
1: Sometimes you want to go where everybody knows your name.
0: Okay, Sasha, we're going to get Gurdeep to come back in, see how he does with the same five questions. Okay.
2: All right.
0: Sometimes you're speaking English and I think you're speaking a different language because you abbreviate everything. Here we go. Health experts say parents should stop sharing spoons and drinks with young kids because it can spread germs through saliva.
2: Okay.
0: Finish the classic saying, sharing is...
2: caring.
0: Research say time may feel faster as we get older because our brains don't form new memories as easily. Which long-running soap opera begins with the phrase... like sands through the hourglass.
2: These are the days of our lives.
0: A new study found movies written by women typically make more money, even though they're often given smaller budgets. What 90s movie starring two women and a 1966 Ford Thunderbird goes off the rails, or should I say off a cliff?
2: I remember watching this with my mom, Thelma and Louise.
0: A baby born in a KFC parking lot has earned the very fitting nickname, Colonel Cody. If a bucket of KFC contains 12 pieces of chicken shared equally by three people, how many pieces does each person get?
2: Come on here, Pooch, four pieces.
0: Experts say alcohol can make you feel more tired as you get older because your body handles it differently and it disrupts restorative sleep. Sing a bit of the Cheers theme song if you know it.
2: Sometimes you want to go where everybody knows your name. Dun, dun,
0: dun, dun. Okay, that's
2: and
0: enough.
2: And they're
0: that's
2: always
0: enough.
2: Glad you came.
0: Dun, dun, so, Sasha. Dun, you wanna be with- okay, yeah, we got it. We got it. Sasha, you got 4 out of 5 correct. And Gurdeep, you got all 5 correct.
2: Oh, did Sasha not know how to sing Cheers? What happened?
0: No, Sasha, the one that tripped you up is you said 3 instead of 4 pieces of chicken.
1: So you never great at math. Sorry.
2: You know what? Yeah, your brain, the side of your brain with the languages is fantastic. The other side of the math is not so good.
0: So, Sasha, in the end, you didn't beat Gurdeep. You know what that means.
3: Can't beat Gurdeep.
2: Sasha, you were a lot of fun, and I'm very jealous of your language ability and your deep, rich voice.
1: Thank you very much, guys. Appreciate it.
0: You did so well. You came so close. Just a reminder, we play every day at this time for $100 of Gurdeep's money.

0: fun.
1: 98.1 CHFR.
2: Do you do reunions with your friends from college, friends from university? Is that something you do?
3: I can't say I have.
2: No?
3: No, I have not. Nobody has invited me for a reunion. Maybe because I was so unforgettable. That must have been it, right?
2: Right. Yeah. They're like, she's still, it's like the taste is fresh in her mouth.
3: Yeah.
2: We can't forget Pooji.
3: Yeah, that's what it is.
2: Yeah.
3: They don't need a reunion.
2: Yeah, you don't need a reunion. They hear you every day. I don't know anyone else who does reunions this far removed from university, and I take that as a badge of honor. It is our 20-year anniversary of graduating.

0: back reunion. They're like, oh, you're going to Hamilton. I'm like, well, no, we're going to Belleville. Or we call it Bell Vegas because Tim, my housemate, former housemate, has a
1: still call him a housemate.
0: Still call
1: huh?
0: him a housemate. Forever housemates. He's there with his wife and two kids, and he has a nice big place. They're both teachers, and he can host like seven of us.
1: Right, right.
0: So we get in the car, we head down the 401 East. We do this every year, and it's so fun.
1: Tell me that she leaves. She's like, I can't be with these housemates.
0: His wife, Robin, she's so cool. She's so nice. Like she hangs out for the Friday, like chit chats with us, but for the most part, kind of. Takes the kids and, you know, chills out either, you know, goes shopping, goes whatever. And it's the right amount of getting to see his kids and getting to see his wife and then also having our guy time.
1: Mm-hmm.
0: And we started building it around this particular weekend, this last weekend of September, because there's this wicked event that happens in Belleville, which is so fun. I don't know if you saw it on my story.
1: I did.
0: It's called Porch Fest.
1: Porch Fest.
0: And I wish we had something like this in Toronto. I feel like we couldn't have this in Toronto because it would get too popular and then it would get too big and it would, you know, so basically they turn people's properties into like a bunch of public stages. People get on their porch. You have to audition for this because you have to be like a decent musician. You get together either solo or with your band and they just play covers and you just walk around neighborhoods with your coffee or whatever else you want to take in your little traveler mug and you just listen to music and it's a sense of community and people are out with their dogs.
1: Okay.
0: It's, yeah. It's
1: this
0: just
1: sounds
0: so
1: cool, but I'm just wondering, don't this, like when people are performing, doesn't it bleed into the person who's like on a porch next door? Like how much property, how much space do you have between properties?
0: So this goes over several neighborhoods. So I think they've set it up in a way where it's not like neighboring houses that both have. It's
1: okay.
0: Like, it's, you know, like one house per block kind of thing. So we walked probably almost 20,000 steps just walking around several neighborhoods in Belleville.
1: So, cool.
0: so fun. And it was such great weather on Saturday as well, too. Everyone's in a good mood. I'm like, this was just great.
1: And were you that person who was like jumping up and down like you're at a concert and screaming in the lyrics to all the songs?
0: It was a little more mellow to me. Some like some soft Oasis covers, a couple of Hootie and the Blowfish covers.
1: Oh,
0: one
1: nice.
0: Of Steph's favorite bands of mine. I'm like, thought of her. It was just great. It was an epic day and I'm feeling very happy.
1: So 20 years later, after being in university with your housemates, have you noticed any changes? Do you guys go to bed before 10 p.m.?
0: We were in bed very early both days. We were in bed before midnight both days. We watched Billy Madison, had a good laugh, and then we called it a night by 11:30. I'm not even kidding. It was
1: wow.
0: great.
1: Okay. I mean, look, that's midlife for you.
0: It is.
1: I'm glad you've kept in touch.
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0: Oh, you heard the big news this morning on the Pooja and Gurdeep show. We are giving away trips to Jamaica, Pooja, starting next week.
1: Yeah, all-inclusive vacations for two to Jamaica. It's all thanks to our friends at Jamaica Tourist Board, Sunwing, and Royalton Negril. And we're coming too. We're going to be there.
0: You are going to be stuck with us on a vacation. Don't worry, you'll have your own rooms. It's real simple. So starting next week, when you hear the sound effect that says vacation, like the same way Pooja says it, all you got to do, and then you'll hear that throughout the day, all you got to do is then text vacation and your name to 981-981, and you can get into win. You can keep entering this thing when you hear it and get multiple chances to qualify.
1: And then maybe you're coming to Jamaica with us. Like, I don't know what Gurdeep's like in Jamaica. Is he different? Is he the same? Is Jamaican version of you different?
0: I mean, I'm just a little spicier. It's going to be so much fun. We're so happy we can talk about it now. We are out of here. Michelle Butterly is up next. She has your next cash call keyword in the 9 o'clock hour, and she kicks off your no repeat guarantee.
1: Bye.
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10: With CHY Traffic, I'm Eva Fragiscados. Westbound Kingston Road at Lawrence, that's still closed off for a police investigation, so quite slow through there. Southbound Ford Drive ramp to the westbound QEW, that's closed for a collision. Eastbound Gardner, the ramp to York Bay Young, still have construction there. It's jammed from the 427 to Jarvis. On the southbound 400, approaching Line 5, right lane is closed for a collision. Heavy going from Highway 88, and then approaching Major McKenzie, the right lane is closed off. That's all because of a collision. 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
2: Here we go, here we go, here we go again. 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A-M-B-E-R. 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

cash call just after 7. 4 rings to answer the cash call to win the money. 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

Looky here, Pooja and Gurdeep are going on vacation. Yes, they are, and they want you to join them. 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
2: 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And that just happens to be for Thursday. 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

Hi. Red wine, that's good, but what about Red Stripe beer? Does that sound good to you? Because did you hear that Pooja and Gurdeep are going on vacation? And they would love for you to join them. And if I say Red Star beer, I mean, if I say that about the beer, you're like, what? Which one are you talking about? You know we're talking about Jamaica. They are going to be giving away, Pooja and Gurdeep, 5 all-inclusive vacations for 2 to go to Jamaica. Thanks to our friends at the Jamaica Tourist Board, Sunwing, and the Royalton Negril. So it starts next week. You want to listen throughout the day for Pooja and Gurdeep's vacation call. And every time that you hear it, you're going to pick up your phone and text vacation and your name to 981-981. And that's it. That's going to qualify you. And then you got to listen to Pooja and Gurdeep in the morning because they could be calling you to say, you are off to Jamaica from 98.1 CHFI. It's going to be fun.

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0: Hi, Michelle Butterly. Hi, good morning. So it was not the season, it was not the year that we thought we were going to have with the Toronto Blue Jays. However, how much do you love this team and this city? Can I just say how proud I am to be a Torontonian? And just to know that yesterday, well, first of all, that they had 61 games, I think they, was it 61? They had 61 sold out games this year at Rogers Center. Amazing. Over 3.3 million fans went to games. I mean, just stop it for just a second. Yay! We are big supporters. And I just too wanted to say about George Springer, I would be so happy if he came back again, because I just, like, I love his heart and I just love him for this team. I get, like, everybody's like, well, you know, he did it 6 years. So I don't know if he's going, it sounded like he was going to retire. Didn't say the words outright. Neither did Max. So Mad Max pitched yesterday. Loved that Schneider went out onto the mound to pull him, and he started yelling at him and he goes off. I was like, this is perfect. It's so perfect right now. And then we find out what was actually said by Schneider to Max when he was on the mound. And he was pulling him.
1: I told Max on the mound when he was coming out, thank you for letting me be part of your unbelievable career. And I wouldn't want any other 42-year-old psychopath on my team other than you.
0: I just love it. Anyway, thanks for a great season. Not the way we wanted it to go. And I don't know what the Globe and Mail were going on about today with that headline they had. Last year was a fluke? No. Have a great break, guys. We'll see you in the spring. 98.1 CHFI.

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Hi, Michelle Butterly. Hi, good afternoon. And I just wanted to, again, give you the heads up that this Wednesday, CHFI is going to sound a bit different. 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

voices. 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
2: There's so much money you can win with our Cash Calls. 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So, yes, I have this hour's Cash Call keyword coming up, plus more of Toronto's perfect music mix on your Monday afternoon. Hey, I'm Brooksie. So Lana Richie is recovering from having a little procedure done. He had to cancel some concert dates coming up, but he's doing okay. Here's Lana Richie on CHFI.

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this Sunday is the CIBC Run for the Cure with runs happening right across Canada. One of them here in Toronto will be at the University of Toronto. Registration gets underway at 8 that morning. 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

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Think we're alone. The 90s. Want, 2K and today. It's true. It's true, my bad habits get to you. 98.1.

on 98.1 CHFI. I'm Brooksy. So are we saying goodbye to two Blue Jays players that we absolutely love? So yesterday was the last game of the season for the Jays. They beat Cincinnati 5-1. And there was a lot of love showed towards the whole team, but two players in particular. George Springer is one of them. And I just want to go back to last year during the

0: The playoff run when George Springer hit that home run that sent the Jays to the World Series.
1: And a swing and a fly ball to left field. Back goes Rosarena. She's gone!
0: Oh, that Springer dinger gives you goosebumps, doesn't it? When George Springer left the game yesterday, he had got a standing ovation. But I noticed as he walked toward the dugout, he walked slower and slower as he got closer. He didn't want to leave the field. If that wasn't his last game, it sure felt like it. And then there's pitcher Max Scherzer, Mad Max, who yelled at John Schneider when he tried to take him off the mound. He wouldn't leave. He went 8 innings yesterday. And when he did walk off the mound, he went over to the crowd, climbed in, and hugged his kids. So, oh my gosh. Watching that game yesterday, so much for no crying in baseball. All right, coming up, another cash call keyword for you. Get tomorrow morning's cash call for $2,000 and maybe that $10,000 cash call on Thursday. Here's Katy Perry. This is CHFI.

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So the keyword for this hour is crayon, as in when was the last time you drew with a crayon? It's so old school, but it's so much fun to color. 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Text the word crayon and your name to 981-981. And then make sure, we're doing these cash calls at 7 in the morning. If your phone rings, pick it up, because you have to pick up the cash calls to win the cash. Good luck. Here's Danielle Powder, C-H-F-I. Where is the-

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myself singing along to that song. Olivia Dean, Man I Need. It's on 98.1 the CHFI. I'm Brooksy. Have you been having a problem with fruit flies, or is it just my place? Because they have been terrible this last week, and this weekend I went to battle with them. So my trick is apple cider vinegar. I'll put a little bit of apple cider vinegar in a little bowl, and then I'll put saran wrap over the top of it, and then punch a couple little holes in the middle. They'll go through there, but they can't get back out. They get trapped in there. And the first day, I caught 6 of them. The second day, I caught 19, which I didn't think they were that bad. I'm like, are you coming in from the neighbors? What's going on? And now I even put one of the little bowls out in the garage. It's been a few days since our last garbage pickup. So I'm wondering, maybe that's the issue. But I believe I'm finally ahead of them. It's so weird how, like, such the tiniest little thing can be such a nuisance. 98.1 CHFI. Here's Len, Steal My Sunshine.

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0: 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And we want you to come with us. Summer isn't
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2: Ooh, and you can win a lot of money this week. 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

What a voice. Whitney Houston, Greatest Love of All on 98.1 CHFI. I'm Brooksy. I was looking at the weather forecast for today, and I noticed that the sunset tonight, it just gets earlier and earlier. It's just after 7:04, the sun will be going to bed tonight. Oh, it's the winter of my discontent. So let's get you on a sunny vacation. Pooja and Gurdeep are going on vacation, and they want you to join them. 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
2: 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Pooja and Gurdeep are doing the cash calls about 7 in the morning. So if your phone rings, make sure you pick it up because you have to pick up these cash calls to win the cash. Good luck.

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98.1 CHFI, and Madonna knows how to open up an award show, doesn't she? Whew. Last night, at 68 years old, she kicked the VMAs off with the guest singers, the dancers, and was that Seth Rogen on stage as well? Just a tidal wave of energy. Madonna is Mama VMA. She performed at the very first VMAs over 40 years ago, back in 1984, and she's still winning awards. Won another 7 last night. One was for the collaboration for the song Bring Your Love that she did with Sabrina Carpenter, and she shared the story about how that came together. She had her people reach out to Sabrina's people, but after 5 days of waiting and not hearing anything, she DM'd Sabrina directly, and that's how they hooked up. It's funny, and it's a very Gen Z thing that they finally hooked up after a DM. All right, coming up after 3 o'clock is your chance to win a $100 Lotto Max gift card, plus more of Toronto's Perfect Music Mix. 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
0: 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Summer isn't
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2: There is $2,000 you can win tomorrow morning by sending in a little text. 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Text in the keywords that you hear today, and you could be getting our big cash calls this week. Maybe some of that money will go toward Christmas. Did you see that tickets went on sale today for the Winter Village down at the Distillery District? Yeah, it's coming. Tree lighting ceremony will happen November 12th down there. So whatever you need the money for, I have another keyword coming up for this hour for you to get our big cash calls. Good luck. This is 98.1 CHFI. Here's Phil Collins, Another Day in Paradise.

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She had a beauty routine that was kind of backwards. I'm going to go over that coming up on 98.1 CHFI.

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Tracy Chapman, Fast Car on 98.1 CHFI, part of our No Repeat Guarantee. We're now playing the same song between 9 and 5. I'm Brooksy. So Elizabeth Taylor had a bizarre final step in her routine to be all glammed up. Her attorney, an old friend, did this interview talking about Elizabeth Taylor and how she would bathe as one of the last things she would do. Like, she would put on her makeup and then get in the bathtub. She would say that the steam would set her makeup, so that's why she left it to one of the last things. After she bathed, she put on her clothes and her jewelry, and then she was ready to walk out the door. But bathing was one of the last things she did.

Now, in the article, it doesn't mention when she did her hair, because I would think that if you got into the bath with the steam, your hair is either going to frizz or flop, unless she was doing a wig or maybe a lot of hairspray, like a can of hairspray to hold it there. How does that work? Hey, listen, you could be living like a movie star. Next Lotto Max jackpot is $65 million with 8 Max Million draws as well. 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Text the word cash to 981-981 for a chance at the gift card. Good luck. Here's Bruno Mars, Marry You. 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
2: 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And then set reminders for tomorrow morning and Thursday morning, because Pooja and Gurdeep will be doing these cash calls about 7 o'clock. You have to pick up these cash calls to win the cash. So make sure your phone is right beside you and you're ready to pick up and say, hello.

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This is 98.1 CHFI, and we're going to sound a little bit different on Wednesday. Once again, we're proud to participate in A Day to Listen 2026 in partnership with the Gord Downie and Chani Wanjek Fund. September 30th, Wednesday, is National Day for Truth and Reconciliation. 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
2: 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Should we get you to the end of Monday? 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

Weather quite warm, a little bit cloudy. Should get some early evening sunshine in an hour or so to end Monday. How are you this afternoon? This is CHFI. It's Greg Burns here. So the VMAs last night, Madonna opened the show, her first performance since the 2003 Britney Spears and Christina Aguilera moment. She then ruled the night with 7 awards, gave some slightly confusing speeches, it has to be said, but, you know, who's anyone talking about? Madonna, of course. And she's up next after Ed Sheeran. Every

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1: And you can dance for inspiration.

One of her 7 VMAs last night, best collaboration alongside Sabrina Carpenter. She mentioned that Sabrina had taken 5 days to get back to her to tell her whether or not she wanted to work with her. And that's confidence on another level. Imagine leaving Madonna on red for 5 days. All right, hope your Monday is going okay today. Pharrell and Happy coming. Some Britney Spears and You Drive Me Crazy. And of course, we'll check out how the roads and TTC are looking. 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
8: With your CHFI traffic, I'm Carrie Pronskis. Westbound on the 401 at Brock Street in Whitby, the right lane is blocked. A vehicle here lost a wheel, so a backup on the westbound 401. It's jammed from Stevenson to this problem at Brock Street. And watch out for a stalled vehicle on the eastbound Gardner, east of the 427. The right lane is closed there. 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

0: afternoon. We're 98.1 CHFI, some 80s rock from Bon Jovi, and Casey and Jojo coming up. 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

I'm from Tate McRae and Glass Tiger. I hope your Monday is going okay. Today has been September 28th, the day we're told a major milestone in space travel has happened today, with SpaceX's Starship finally making it into orbit. It successfully delivered 26 satellites. It did come home early, about 7 hours earlier than planned, landed successfully in the ocean, then tipped over and exploded. I know they do use successful a lot in that statement, don't they? You know, for something that exploded at the end, they say successful three times. Maybe.

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0: CHFI traffic. I'm Carrie Pronskis. Northbound on the 404, just before Steeles, the HOV lane is blocked with a collision. So traffic is very heavy up the northbound DVP 404 from approaching Bloor up to Steeles. And there's a collision on the westbound Gardner approaching Spadina. It's blocking the right lane. 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
2: 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And by entering every Cash Call keyword you can get today, you'll be in both those draws. So let's give you another in the next hour. Right now, it's gone five. That's pretty much Monday, Dom. It's been said.

afternoon. We are CHFI Toronto. It's Greg Burns here. Just to let you know, by the way, from today, you can now buy your tickets for the 2026 Distillery Winter Village, the Christmas Market.

will be running from November 12th to January 3rd. The tree will be lit on opening night, November 12th, from 6 p.m. Tickets now start at $16. I'm not sure if I'm ready to fully commit to what day I want to go and see a Christmas tree when it's still light at 7 o'clock at night and we're still in September. I think there's an order to things, isn't there? I think pumpkin first, at least. I mean, there's still leaves on the tree. I love the fact that obviously you don't always have to buy a ticket to go to distillery. It's free most days before 4 p.m. So what you see at about 3:45, you see people running up Mill Street. You know, like the panic people are when they're trying to find the gate at the airport. You got to get in distillery before 4. Come on, kids. All right, Spice Girls, Wannabe, ahead of Belinda Carlisle. It's CHFI.

0: One of the best of the 80s, Belinda Carlisle. Hello, good afternoon. Hope Monday is good to you. We are CHFI Toronto, and a lovely song from Alicia Keys coming up.
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0: 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So this hour's keyword is purple. P-U-R-P-L-E. 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That's your keyword this hour. Text purple. P-U-R-P-L-E. 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
0: 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Then, Mike Babcock is back behind the bench to lead the Edmonton Oilers against rookie head coach Manny Malhotra and the Vancouver Canucks. 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
20: With your CHFI traffic, I'm Carrie Pronskis. A slow drive on the eastbound Gardner. There's a problem east of Jamison. The left lane is blocked because of a stalled vehicle, so traffic is backed up from Islington and the Express. And there's a

problem on the northbound DVP 404 just before Steeles. The HOV lane is blocked with a collision and traffic is heavy from Girard. 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

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Double daily jackpot for you, $2,000, as we count down to Thursday, which is October 1st, and another $10,000. That's how we like to start the month on the cash call at CHFI. However, a little bit of bad news. If you're waiting for this hour's keyword, you have missed it this hour. However, you do have two more to come today. Enter as many times as you can. You can win, by the way, as many times as you can as well. You can just keep going. You won before. Enter again. Why not? Give it a go today for that 10K on Thursday. Another keyword after six.

Just listening to Mariah, the day after the baseball season finishes and Distillery District's Winter Village tickets going on sale. She's probably more than halfway to frosting now. Won't be long till we're cracking out the Christmas tunes. And the Leafs back in action as well, of course, from tomorrow. That's a home game against Montreal Canadiens. The Raptors, we got their first look at those today in their media day. Their first preseason game, Miami Heat, this coming Saturday. It is feeling, though, above average for the time of year, with temperatures looking to be in the 20s most this week. Might get to 24 by Thursday. It's CHFI. 4

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Moya, CHFI Toronto. Hope your Monday has gone okay today. We started the week with Pooja and Kadeep telling us about their vacation and how they would love you to join them on a all-inclusive vacation for two to Jamaica. We got five of these, thanks to our friends at Jamaica Tourist Board, Sunwing and Royalton Negril. 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The next call they make could be to you, telling you that you're going to Jamaica and... it's those all-important words, all-inclusive. 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
14: With your CHFI traffic, I'm Carrie Pronskis. Northbound on the 404, there's no access to Bloomington. This ramp is closed. It's because of a collision on Bloomington. You'll find westbound Bloomington closed between Woodbine and the 404 for this collision investigation. And there was a problem on the eastbound Gardner east of Jamison that recently cleared, so it's a slow drive into the city. Delays from the 427 to the Jarvis ramp. 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
2: 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Of course, we're edging fast towards October. 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

This is CHFI. Harry Styles loved the photos of Lenny Kravitz at his gig in New York last week. Of course, his future father-in-law. That's a combination, isn't it? Harry Styles and Lenny Kravitz. From Zoe Kravitz's point of view, I wonder what she thinks about the two most important men in her life with quite out there senses of fashion. Do you know what I mean? I would imagine if they're all going out as a family, she's going to have to check. It's like, Dad, what are you wearing? Right, Harry, what are you wearing? Right, you can't both wear feather boas. And at least one of you has to wear a shirt. Look, I'm not being fussy. All right, good evening. Monday night. I hope your day has been okay. This is CHFI.

bit of early evening sunshine across the GTA. Temperatures staying above average. It's 98.1 CHFI. It's Greg Burns here. By the way, just to let you know, on Wednesday, we're going to be sounding a bit different because, once again, we are proud to participate in Data Listen 2026 in partnership with the Gord Downie and Cheney Wenjack Fund. On September 30th, this coming Wednesday, the National Day for Truth and Reconciliation, CHFI and radio stations across Canada will come together to amplify Indigenous voices. So instead of our regular programming, you'll hear from host William Prince, who will reflect on the years of reconciliation with special guests who will share powerful insights on what brought us to this moment and where we can go from here. So join us for a day to listen on 98.1 CHFI. That's this coming Wednesday from 6 a.m.

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15: With your CHFI traffic, I'm Carrie Pronskis. A busy drive on the eastbound QEW Gardner. Delays through Mississauga from Erin Mills to Dixie. And it's a slow go heading into downtown from the 427 to the Jarvis ramp. Traffic is busy up the northbound Don Valley Parkway from Don Mills to York Mills. And on city streets, there's a collision westbound on Bloomington at the 404. It's blocking the right lane. 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

0: There you go. 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

So that's it for the Jays then. A year is a long time in baseball, it turns out. Just 24 hours, though, until it's all eyes back on the Leafs and their new season starting tomorrow night. And we do have a nice week, actually. Last few days of September are looking good. We're above seasonal highs and some early evening sunshine across Toronto. Currently 20 in town. And your feel-good 80s and 90s are coming up from 7 o'clock. Plus, we'll check out how town is looking on the roads and TTC. 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
15: With CHFI traffic, I'm Ben Davey. We have a stalled transport truck on the westbound 401 ramp to Keele. The right lane is blocked. Slow going on that west 401 from the Allen, alternately Express and Collectors out towards Dixon, then from the 410-403 ramps through the Collectors. West 401 west of James Snow Parkway, right lane blocked with a stalled transport truck. It's off to the right shoulder. Part of the right lane is blocked as well. 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
2: 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How exciting is that? And then don't forget, on Thursday, we're giving away $10,000. So how do you get in on this? Super easy. Hang out with me, Adele, and coming up this hour, I will give you a unique keyword. Once you hear that unique keyword, get ready to text it to 981-981. And if you're like, what? This is the first time I'm hearing about this. Well, don't worry. I'll fill you in on everything you need to know.

So there's a photo of Victoria Beckham back in a recording studio. So, of course, reunion rumors are exploding, but nothing confirmed yet.

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1: Hey you, it's Adele as always. Thank you so much for being here. So Natalie Imbruglia just dropped her 7th studio album, Algorithm, and she's been doing a lot of interviews lately. And one, she talked about how she was diagnosed with ADHD. She also talked about going through perimenopause. Isn't that fun? But she got

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Torn. It's the Feel Good 80s and 90s show. 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

Just imagine winning $2,000 tomorrow morning. I know, that's a whole lot of money, and it could happen with CHFI's Cash Call. You never know. Pooja and Gurdeep could be calling you. But first, you need this hour's unique keyword. I'll hook you up with that. Hang out. Desiree, you gotta be.

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2: 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Like, credit card bill gone. Right? You could book a flight. You could go to Europe. Oh my gosh. Okay. So, $2,000. 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Are you ready? Grab your cell phone. Hi, it's Adele, by the way. Okay, so the word is yellow. Y-E-L-L-O-W. So, like, the color yellow. Text the word yellow, Y-E-L-L-O-W, to 981-981 right now. And you will automatically be entered into two draws. 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This week, possibly life-changing. Good luck to you. 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
1: Destiny's Child, Journey, Spin Doctors, Sarah McLachlan, oh, even the Fugees. I've got that all coming up for you this hour. How's it going? I'm Adele, and welcome to the Feel Good 80s and 90s show. You know, before Cyndi Lauper became the Cyndi Lauper we all know and love, she worked in a kennel as an attendant. She would clean animal cages. Gotta love fellow animals.